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4: This evening, watch out for some scattered showers and thunderstorms. We're going to end the day unsettled with on and off and hit or miss rain chances. Then we'll clear back out tonight as we cool off. We'll drop down to the mid-70s. Come off your Friday, good mix of sun and clouds. Watch out for scattered storms in the afternoon with more rain chances Saturday. I'm meteorologist

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And 7:20, the return of Minivan Check-In. After that, Cash and a Flashback Friday. 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
8: This evening, watch out for some scattered showers and thunderstorms. We're going to end the day unsettled with on and off and hit or miss rain chances. Then we'll clear back out tonight as we cool off. We'll drop down to the mid-70s. Tomorrow for your Friday, good mix of sun and clouds. Watch out for scattered storms in the afternoon with more rain chances Saturday. I'm meteorologist Matt Standridge.

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8: This evening, watch out for some scattered showers and thunderstorms. We're going to end the day unsettled with on and off and hit or miss rain chances. Then we'll clear back out tonight as we cool off. We'll drop down to the mid-70s. Tomorrow for your Friday, good mix of sun and clouds. Watch out for scattered storms in the afternoon with more rain chances Saturday. I'm meteorologist Matt Standridge.

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And 7:20, the return of Minivan Check-In. 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
2: This evening, watch out for some scattered showers and thunderstorms. We're going to end the day unsettled with on and off and hit or miss rain chances. Then we'll clear back out tonight as we cool off. We'll drop down to the mid-70s. Come out for your Friday, good mix of sun and clouds. Watch out for scattered storms in the afternoon with more rain chances Saturday. I'm meteorologist

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1: Tonight, expect clearing skies as temperatures fall to the mid-70s. It'll stay pretty warm and muggy tonight. And off your Friday, more sunshine, more heat, mid-90s likely. Some pop-up storms in the afternoon. And then we'll have a higher chance of on and off rain and thunder coming Saturday. I'm meteorologist Matt Stendridge.

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3: Tonight, expect clearing skies as temperatures fall to the mid-70s. So stay pretty warm and muggy tonight. Tomorrow for your Friday, more sunshine, more heat, mid-90s likely. Some pop-up storms in the afternoon. And then we'll have a higher chance of on-and-off rain and thunder coming Saturday. I'm meteorologist Matt Standridge.

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More biscuits and gravy, please. Thanks, Mom.

She'll be all right. No riding shining armored knight. She will save herself this time. And in fact, tonight, she did confirm. The cold never lasts, my darling. It just heals.

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2: Tonight, expect clearing skies as temperatures fall to the mid-70s. It'll stay pretty warm and muggy tonight. Tomorrow for your Friday, more sunshine, more heat, mid-90s likely. Some pop-up storms in the afternoon, and then we'll have a higher chance of on-and-off rain and thunder coming Saturday. I'm meteorologist Matt Stindridge.

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2: Tonight, expect clearing skies as temperatures fall to the mid-70s. So stay pretty warm and muggy tonight. Tomorrow for your Friday, more sunshine, more heat, mid-90s likely. Some pop-up storms in the afternoon. And then we'll have a higher chance of on-and-off rain and thunder coming Saturday. I'm meteorologist Matt Standridge.

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And 7:20, the return of Minivan Check-In. 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

Tonight, expect clearing skies as temperatures fall to the mid-70s. It'll stay pretty warm and muggy tonight. Tomorrow for your Friday, more sunshine, more heat, mid-90s likely. Some pop-up storms in the afternoon, and then we'll have a higher chance of on and off rain and thunder coming Saturday. I'm meteorologist Matt Standridge.

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The worst part of growing up is always doing what you're told and homework. The worst part of being a grown-up is working on your home. 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
1: Stanley, I'm Twan and Lindom Game. 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

Tonight, expect clearing skies as temperatures fall to the mid-70s. So stay pretty warm and muggy tonight. Tomorrow for your Friday, more sunshine, more heat, mid-90s likely. Some pop-up storms in the afternoon. And then we'll have a higher chance of on-and-off rain and thunder coming Saturday. I'm meteorologist Matt Standridge.

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And 7:20, the return of Minivan Check-In. After that, Cash and a Flashback Friday. 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

0: Adam and Allison on Y101. How do you feel about leftovers, Allison? You a leftover fan?
1: I am, because that means I don't have to cook.
0: Well, yeah, you're right about that. Is there a worst kind of leftover?
1: Ooh, fish.
0: You're saying fish? I agree with that. I never have leftover fish. Like, I gotta, like, if I make shrimp or something, right, I gotta eat them all right away. No, I don't want those left over.
1: I am with you. I've learned that lesson the hard way, because growing up as a kid, I hated leftover night, but mm-hmm, I wasn't making dinner at that time.
0: Yeah.
1: Now, I love leftover night, but I remember, like, one of the first times I made fish, I had leftover fish, and I was like, oh, this will keep. I'll just reheat it. It was so gross and rubbery the next day. I was like, okay, so that can never happen. And now, even if I get like takeout and mm-hmm, it's like a shrimp pad thai or something, I'm gonna eat all the shrimp and save just the rest of the pad thai, because those shrimp aren't gonna be good tomorrow.
0: 601-995-1017. What is the worst food left over? Fries are horrible leftover. There's a scientific reason for why. I don't exactly know what it is, but it has something to do with whenever they get cold, the starches get all messed up or something like that.
1: And the reheat process, I don't think is good for them either.
0: Right. There's something else. Am I weird for this? I will eat leftover steak, but I won't heat it up. I'll eat cold
1: only
0: steak.
1: Cold.
0: Yeah, because if I heat it up in the microwave, it gets cooked too much. And then it's not as good. All the juiciness is gone from it.
1: The only way I have ever done leftover steak, I think, is I'll make steak and eggs. So I'll cut it up real thin, so that way it only takes a quick flash in the pan to get warm, and then it's still delicious with my eggs.
0: I got this text from Anonymous, who says the burger is the worst food to eat leftover because of all the bun and the condiments and everything. They don't taste too good whenever they get hot.
1: You know what? I'm going to count my blessings on my food allergies because I can't have the bun. So reheated burgers are pretty good for me.
0: Yeah, I don't mind a reheated burger, but I won't like completely dress it and everything. Like if I'm making burgers, I won't even put cheese on all of them. So then I can heat up the burger with cheese on it and get it all melty and nice.
1: See, that makes sense, but it's another thing. Like, I can't order a cheeseburger, so there's not going to be cheese on my burger anyways when I put it in the microwave.
0: What else is a bad leftover food? I'm trying to think.
1: You know which one is surprisingly good?
0: Oh, yeah. Yes.
1: Salad.
0: Really? You think salad is good leftover?
1: Yeah, I love a leftover salad. And people think I'm crazy for that. But, like, if I get a leftover salad and I can have it for breakfast the next day, I think they taste so much better.
0: Really?
1: Yeah.
0: With dressing on it?
1: Mm-hmm.
0: So then you just let the salad marinate overnight,
1: and it gets better.
0: No.
1: Yeah.
0: No, that isn't a better tasting salad. With the lettuce all wilted and everything?
1: It's not totally wilted. If it gets totally wilted, then it's gross. But like next day for breakfast, it's so good.
0: That I've never heard that.
1: The flavors have gotten to know each other a little bit better. It's don't knock it till you try it. I'm just saying.
0: I have never heard that. Although I kind of see where you're going with it, because I make this cold green bean and parsley salad.
1: Ooh, that does sound good.
0: It's delicious. You make a roasted garlic vinaigrette. It's
1: oh my gosh.
0: Awesome.
1: So
0: and
1: bougie.
0: That's one that tastes better day after day because, you know.
1: Because the flavors get to know each other.
0: And the green beans kind of start to get like a pickled consistency a little bit.
1: Oh, I do love a pickled green bean.
0: I just had some pickled okra yesterday, speaking of pickled things.
1: I don't know that I've ever had pickled okra. Was it good?
0: It was very good. Mm. And it's good because it's not, you know how like fried okra or just okra
1: is so slimy.
0: Gumbo, it's slimy. For whatever reason, the blonde

The two things around Jackson we can all agree on is your mama's cooking and Jackson's number one hit music station, Y101. More biscuits and gravy, please. Thanks, Mom.

0: us in on Y101. Have you ever inherited anything weird or maybe something you didn't really want? 601-995-1017. There was a survey done by 1-800-GOT-JUNK asking people to name the most interesting possessions passed down. And there was a jacket from a well-known 70s country music outlaw, a giant garage-sized painting of a dog. These are some like crazy things on here. Yeah. Have you ever inherited anything? Because I really haven't. I'm pretty lucky that there haven't been, I haven't really lost many family members.
1: The only thing, for some reason, my grandma set aside, I don't know if it was all of her jewelry or just some of her jewelry, to give to me.
0: Yeah.
1: And it's very gaudy. It's not stuff I would wear. And I've talked about it before. There was a time in my life where I needed some cash quick. And so I tried to take it to a pawn shop and they were like, this is costume jewelry. This is not real.
0: Somebody said that they inherited a pure gold butter knife.
1: That's crazy.
0: I wonder what you could pawn that thing off for.
1: I would have.
0: A Tiffany stained glass lamp, a pair of lamps in the shape of legs. Leg lamp. That's great. I would love a leg lamp.
1: Like the movie A Christmas Story.
0: A clear glass donkey that doubles as a beer mug. Another phenomenal one.
1: That is cute.
0: An antique dentist chair. That would be cool. I'd love to have none of these are practical. But how sweet would it be to have an antique dentist chair? I want that more than like a Lazy Boy recliner, which is like my dream of like whenever I make it, I'm going to have a Lazy Boy recliner.
1: That's a pretty sad dream. but not as sad as an antique dentist chair.
0: 601-995-1017. Babby has a hilarious story. She says, my husband wants us to buy a pet tortoise because he's confident it will outlive us. And he loves the idea of making the kids inherit this huge tortoise that they never wanted. He said, I don't think you understand. Our grandchildren would end up with that turtle. It'll be a generational burden with the most genuine glee ever.
1: I would be so concerned.
0: That is hilarious.
1: Why do you want generational burdens? Why?
0: Oh, that's the best. Good morning, Jerry. It wasn't you. It was your friend who inherited something weird. What happened?
2: His dad had passed away. And he had received literally all of his dad's belongings, which it wasn't a lot, but it was some stuff. And he found like some VHS tapes. And you remember back in the day, you could like record a video on there and you just write the name on there.
0: Right.
2: There was no name on this one. And come to find out, we watched it. It was his birth.
0: Oh, wow. Yeah.
1: That's not something I
2: want to
1: see.
2: Yeah, he got mad at me because I was like, keep it rolling, big dog.
0: Love it, Jerry. Thank you for the call. We appreciate you.
3: 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Most seem to be bragging on results, but are they true or misleading? For example, in some cases, a firm may try a case even though the at-fault party has no lawyer, then brag in the ad about their results. My son Matt got one.

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4: Good morning. Watch out for an isolated shower for the first half of the day. Super hit or miss out there. We do have a few extra clouds passing on by, but do expect a lot of sunshine as well today. Later this afternoon, we'll hit the mid-90s, and then watch out for some scattered downpours to develop later into the evening. Tonight, we'll fall back to the 70s, clearing skies. I'm meteorologist.

0: Jeremy Allison on Y101. Sometimes you come to a fork in the road of life, mm-hmm. and you don't know if you can trust your friends with their advice. Maybe they're just telling you what they think you want to hear. So you want some anonymous advice. That's what the DM dilemma is for. And you can slide into our DMs, ADAMNALLISON.
1: Yes, you can.
0: So baby daddy Dina writes us, I'm 35 and unexpectedly pregnant after a couple drunken hookups. We are no longer together and we've both agreed I will be raising the baby on my own.
1: Okay.
0: Here's the dilemma. I absolutely love his last name as a first name for the baby. Think something along the lines of Montgomery. I can't get the name out of my head, and it also feels like a subtle way to honor my baby's dad. My friends think I'm making a huge mistake. They say I'm giving him a bigger role in his life than he'll actually have and setting myself up for heartbreak every time I see my child's name, but I cannot think of another name that I love more than this one. Am I crazy? Should I go with the name that I love?
1: I mean, go with the name that you love, but I think I would let go of any of these reasons that you're telling yourself. Like, the only reason you're going to name your baby this is because you've heard the name, you love the name. I don't think we need to make it like, oh, this is some way to honor the baby's dad. Because I think that's where you open a can of worms that you're not expecting to open. Just use that name because you love it.
0: No. Don't use, I mean, you've agreed that this guy wants, like, you want nothing to do with this guy. You don't want the guy to have anything to do with your son.
1: Right.
0: It's going to create awkward questions later on in your son's life whenever he's like, you know, where did my name come from? Oh, well, mommy got really drunk one time and, you know,
1: no.
0: You know, whenever two people love each other very much.
1: No, you don't. You could just say, I just love that name. I thought I've heard it one time and I thought
0: where'd
1: it was
0: where'd you hear it, mom? Where'd you hear it?
1: Just a friend.
0: A friend?
1: A friend.
0: What, are you still friends with this person?
1: No, not friends with this person.
0: See, you don't see how that's going to be incredibly uncomfortable?
1: I feel like we figured it out right now. We did the role play. It was fine. So go with that name. I love it. Montgomery is the baby's name. Baby Montgomery.
0: 601-995-1017. What would you say to baby daddy Dina, who wants to name her kid after the son's father, but the son's father, they've agreed, is going to have no part in the kid's life whatsoever? I think it's weird. It is just weird. 601-995-1017.

0: Adam and Allison on Y101 doing the DM Dilemma this morning, and this is a weird one to me. This is almost as weird as whenever Jay-Z named his baby after his ex.
1: Yeah.
0: Woman slid into our DMs, and she is going to have a baby with this guy that was just kind of an FWB type of thing. They've agreed. They're not co-parenting. Mm-hmm. He's not going to be in the kid's life, and they're both cool with that. The thing is, the woman wants to name the kid his first name, this guy's last name,
1: yes,
0: which I think is incredibly weird, and so does Izzy. She says, honestly, think of the kid. They might not be named after a man who didn't want anything to do with them. It's giving I want attachment to him, whether or not that's the case.
1: Oh, my gosh. I'm so outnumbered here because I'm thinking, like, it's just a name. You love it. Go with it. But Kevin says, imagine running into the actual baby dad later in life, and your kid finds out that you named him after him. It's
0: right?
1: Just weird.
0: I agree with that sentiment, but Adrian on the Adam and Allison Facebook page says, if both parties came to these agreements amicably, I don't see an issue. Furthermore, are any of these friends going to be co-parenting this child with you? If not, it's your choice alone.
1: That's what I'm saying. Like, you love the name. Why does this have to be overcomplicated?
0: 601-995-1017 is our phone number. Heather says, let go of the name. I had to let go of the name Michael because my ex, the father's last name is Myers.
1: Oh, yeah. You don't want Michael Myers.
0: Yeah, you can't.
1: But that's not exactly the same because this is a name. It's like Montgomery. You know, it'll be Montgomery Jones. Like, there's nothing weird about that other than it is this.
0: Other than where the name came from.
1: Right, but nobody
0: like
1: has
0: the
1: to
0: biggest
1: know.
0: Parts.
1: Nobody
0: the
1: has
0: biggest
1: to
0: parts.
1: Know. She could have heard that name anywhere. We don't have to say. It doesn't have to be anybody's business.
0: It just doesn't make any sense to me. Like, if they've agreed to not raise the kid together, why are you giving him his name? But whatever.
2: 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Find a place to call home with Heritage Properties.

0: It feels like you're there with them.
1: Good morning.
2: Wake up with them every morning.
1: I wake up with them.
3: I love it because they can get away with more jokes in the morning than they would later in the day.
4: The weekend and the Friday show is here. It is July 31st, 2026, the final day of July. How are you feeling, Allison?
1: I'm feeling great because summer is coming to a close.
4: I know.
1: Football season is nearly upon us.
4: Yes.
1: And also, just bonus good vibes for me. Even though it's not quite the first of the month yet, I already paid my rent.
4: Oh, look at you.
1: I know. Overachiever over here. I'm feeling fantastic.
4: You mentioned football season. I saw on the news this morning. It was day two of Saints training camp. Are you excited for some Saints football?
1: I am, but I saw really bad news first thing this morning.
4: I'm wondering if it's the same thing that I thought I was going to break to you. What did you see?
1: That Taysom Hill is done after 9 years.

0: I saw that and I thought of you instantly.
1: I teared up when
0: Did
1: I
0: you
1: saw
0: really?
1: It. Yeah, because he's like the only good thing we have going for us right now.
0: And
1: like,
0: obviously
1: literally,
0: not that good.
1: I think it's just too hard for him. Like, he was getting so many injuries because, I mean, they were literally playing him in, like, every position. He was the guy, and it's like, how long can you be the guy? 9 years is apparently the answer. That's as long as you can go being the guy.
0: At one point, he was, like, a star for fantasy football teams.
1: Yeah.
0: Because he would line up in so many different places,
1: right.
0: But you could play him as a quarterback or something. I don't remember the exact arithmetic. Behind the whole thing. But
1: he was great for fantasy teams. He was great for my boost of morale to watch him play. So it's going to be a tough season for me, for sure.
0: Is there anything that's sad because he was like the little engine that could? He wasn't like necessarily a like huge star or anything, but he was just this utility player.
1: He was. And I think, you know, when you see somebody like that, it makes you think like, wow, the work ethic of somebody like that, they deserve their shot. I wish they would have had the opportunity to have. I wish he could have had the team behind him that had the skill to be on his level, and then they could have made it all the way.
0: Well, I'm so sorry you're going through that.
1: Thank you. Sorry for my loss.
0: No, it's a big day. I'm proud of you for being able to power through it.
1: Thank you.
0: The show. So we've got a ton to do today. Cash in a Flashback Friday is at 7:40. 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
0: 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Jerry always calls in without outside the box advice for DM dilemmas.
1: Yes.
0: She said, can you

0: of the Llamas.
1: Yes.
0: She said, can you dedicate a song to Jerry between 6 and 6:30? Well, there's actually two songs. One of them is Bleeding Love by Leona Lewis.
1: Okay.
0: So for the Why Not song of the day, here you go.

0: up early and texting us. You could be texting us, too. We'd love to hear from you. 601-995-1017. Let us know your weekend plans. Get some good vibes in early for the Good Vibe Tribe we've got coming up at 635. But speaking of good vibes, holidays, good vibes, celebrating them, better vibes. And Allison's trying to kill some kind of a bug.
1: A spider. I thought it was just a fuzzy on my paper, but it started running away.
0: And because I'm such a professional, I could not keep my mind on what I was doing.
1: Listen, it's okay.
0: Anyway, national days. It feels good to celebrate something, and every day's a holiday. So today, Allison, I'm sure you're going to want to celebrate this one. It is National Shredded Wheat Day.
1: Oh my gosh, Mini Wheats is my favorite cereal.
0: Which is absolute insanity. I say this every time that you like eating Brillo pads for breakfast, but the frosted
1: ones. Are sugary.
0: Unfrosted.
1: No, frosted for sure.
0: Frosted, and they got to be Mini Wheats, not frosted big wheats.
1: Yeah, I like the Mini Wheats, but I love the way it makes the milk taste. Like, it's just a little sugary milk, and you get a couple of those little wheat strands in there. Mm. It's so good to me.
0: I love wheat strands in the morning.
1: Yeah.
0: It's also National Avocado Day.
1: Two good sources of fiber right there.
0: Are they? I thought avocados were just pretty much fat. I didn't know there was
1: fiber.
0: They
1: have
0: fiber
1: in there too, yeah.
0: Huh.
1: Yep.
0: Well, give me guacamole or give me no avocados. I do not want an avocado on my sandwich or anything. It's got to be in guacamole form.
1: Are missing out. I love all applications of. Have you ever had fried avocado?
0: I have not. I just don't.
1: You should try it. I don't think so good.
0: I don't.

0: think I would like the texture. In fact, there's a burger at one of my burger places that I go to that I've never gotten because it has fried avocado on it.
1: I think you're missing out.
0: And I feel like it'd be a waste of money for them to for me to tell them, take it off.
1: That's crazy. I will order a menu, even if I have to say nothing else on it, like no bacon, no cheese, whatever, because it's all stuff I'm allergic to. If it has the fried avocado, I'm ordering it.
0: It is National Get Gnarly Day today.
1: Oh, shout out Cat's Eye. They got that song, Gnarly.
0: You know better than me. I didn't know that. It is National Talk in an Elevator Day.
1: No, don't do that.
0: You don't want to do that?
1: I mean, unless there's someone you know in the elevator. Like, if you walk into the elevator at the same time as your coworker and you guys want to talk, that's fine. But don't strike up a conversation with a stranger.
0: Finally, it is National Mutt Day.
1: Aww.
0: I love a mutt.
1: I love a mutt too, but I feel sad because my dog Sealy is not a mutt. And so
0: I feel judged ever that you puppy shopped for
1: Yes,
0: him.
1: I have been judged. A friend who was like, shame on you for shopping and not adopting.
0: Well, it's not like little Sealy wouldn't exist if it wasn't for you buying him.
1: Well, yeah, and literally what happened with my dog Sealy was I was not going to adopt him. There was a family that wanted him,
0: yeah.
1: And the breeder, it fell through. They decided he was going to be too big when he grew up. Uh-huh. They didn't like him. They were like, this dog sucks. So the breeder reached out to me, and she was like, I know you had reached out a long time ago about
0: I got
1: puppy.
0: This reject dog yeah, for
1: exactly.
0: you.
1: Exactly, and I was like,
0: I'll take him.
1: So I feel like in a way I did kind of adopt.
0: There is something else to celebrate, not just the national days. It is that the most stressful day of the year has been named, and we are already past it.
1: Oh, good.
0: I will tell you what day of the year, according to Aura, the Aura Ring company, what day of the year is most stressful next.
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Good morning. Watch out for an isolated shower for the first half of the day. Super hit or miss out there. We do have a few extra clouds passing on by, but do expect a lot of sunshine as well today. Later this afternoon, we'll hit the mid-90s, and then watch out for some scattered downpours to develop later into the evening. Tonight, we'll fall back to the 70s, clearing skies. I'm meteorologist Matt Standridge.

0: and Allison on Y101. So what is the most stressful day of the year? Allison, first, what month do you think the most stressful day of the year takes place in?
1: See, I would think we wouldn't have passed it because I would think it'd be August, just because August is so hot. And heat stresses us out. Like, we were just talking about how grumpy everyone is in the metro because it's so hot.
0: And I was actually seeing something on the news last night that this local spike in violence that we've had here in the Jackson metro is related to the heat, because violence goes up by like 20% whenever it gets too hot.
1: That's crazy.
0: But no, it is not August. Not correct.
1: Okay.
0: I was thinking probably December, right? Holiday parties, holidays, family.
1: Yeah. But
0: December, not even in the top three most stressful days of the year.
1: That's weird.
0: But are you familiar with the term Maycember? A lot of moms say that the month of May, with all the year-end celebrations and all that stuff, planning summer vacations, Mother's Day.
1: Yeah.
0: The Maycember is the most stressful month, and turns out May 16th, according to Oura Rings, they say that is the most stressful day of the year. They measured stress by signals like heart rate and temperature, not necessarily mood. So that day, the average person logged an average of 184 stressful minutes.
1: Are they stressed or are they having a good time?
0: No, I think they're stressed. I think it's stressed. Okay. Next most stressful day is July 4th. Maybe just people being a little afraid of the fireworks and everything.
1: Yeah, having to wrangle your pets and your kids with the fireworks too, I think. And then the heat. Like, you're dealing with heat, you're dealing with family, you're dealing with fireworks. It's a combination.
0: And then the third most stressful day of the year is March 21st. I wouldn't think March would be particularly stressful, to be
1: honest.
0: Could
1: be coming back from spring break.
0: Oh, I didn't even think about that. That's a good point. That's why Y101. Adam and Allison, next on the show, was this prank too cruel?

0: this prank went too far, but what about you? It's Y101, Adam and Allison. Trending story today about a female golfer. She's English. Her name's Charlie Hall. And the internet is kind of freaking out about a prank that she pulled on her longtime caddy.
1: Okay.
0: Her caddy's name is Adam Woodward, and she had given him a lottery ticket as like a gift, a thank you for being my caddy type of thing. And turns out that he scratched the lottery ticket off, and it was a winner. He was going to win around $135,000.
1: Oh, my gosh.
0: He was celebrating in the player's lounge, and then he found out it was a gag lottery gift, lottery ticket. It was just one of those fake ones. So she posted all about this prank online, and then all the haters came for her saying that there's a massive pay disparity between her and what her caddy makes, and it is cruel to do that, to pull that prank on somebody like that.
1: I think those people are projecting their own experiences. Like, they're feeling like if my boss did that to me, that's how I would feel. And that makes sense, especially if you don't have a super great relationship with your boss, or maybe you have one of those bosses where you think, wow, they're not the brightest crayon in the box. They don't deserve to get paid way more than me. And yet here we are.
0: Yeah.
1: So I think that's what's happening. Whereas if this is a longtime caddy, they're really good friends, like, then sometimes those jokes can be fun and it's not as cruel.
0: Yeah, and the caddy, Adam Woodward, said he thought it was funny too.
1: Okay.
0: He was cracking up at it too. He's just looking forward to getting his boss back.
1: Right.
0: On another prank. I think it's a great prank.
1: It is, but it wouldn't be funny if it was a boss that you weren't actually friends with.
0: That's true.
1: And there is this pay disparity and power dynamic. Then, like, and we've all had that boss who loves to play jokes, but in like a jerkish way.
0: Right. And can you imagine if a boss like that pulled a prank on you? You think you have this life-changing amount of money, and it's, you know what it's like? The Reno 911 episode, where there was a mistake with the lottery, and everybody
1: winning the lottery. And they all want to come in and quit and say their piece about how horrible it was. Yes. Yes. Oh my gosh. I got to watch that episode now. That's such a good episode.
0: Reno 911 is a show that I just don't think about enough because it is great.
1: Oh, there are so many highlights. Oh,
0: man, that really made me laugh. I hadn't thought of the lottery scene in Reno 911 in years. Search it on YouTube if you have no idea what we're talking about.
1: Oh, it's
0: You'll
1: so
0: love
1: good.
0: It. Next, we've got the Good Vibe Tribe. What are you feeling good about today? 601-995-1017. Could be something you're looking forward to this weekend. Maybe first day of school yesterday was great. Tell us about it. 601-995-1017. Good Vibe Tribe next.
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6: We kick off the Friday morning commute with everything looking good on 55, 20, and 220. Weather going to be a doozy today. Super humid, very hot, chance of thunderstorms this afternoon.

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0: pumped for the return of Minivan Check-In this morning at 7:20. So if you're going to have a car rider line full of kids or car full of kids in the car rider line, you'll want to call us in a little bit or send in an open mic with the open mic feature on the Y101 app. We're Adam and Allison, now doing Good Vibes, and whatever you're feeling good about, we would love to hear it.
1: This is so cool. Next summer, there's going to be a new dance studio with a cheer facility and a new vet clinic in Madison.
0: Awesome.
1: Because a local developer has made this like several million dollar investment on the intersection of Highway 51 and Madison Parkway to do this commercial thing. And those are the first two tenants. We've already got them locked in.
0: Love hearing that. My good vibe is that for the second time this week at work, I had a pizza party at work yesterday. got pizza two times this week at work.
1: That is good.
0: Great vibes.
1: That is great vibes. I have even better vibes,
0: ooh,
1: at least hopefully. I got a call yesterday saying that my car is supposed to be ready today. Finally, I'm going to be back in my car and out of this loaner almost 3 months. It's been in the shop.
0: 601-995-1017. If you've got good vibes for us, we would love to hear them. Like Hannah says, I just want to put this out there that today is Harry Potter's birthday. Dogma Tavern is having celebrations all weekend starting tonight. Also, Mosh Pit.

0: Eatery in Crystal Springs is having an event with themed treats. Ooh. So happy birthday, Harry Potter.
1: Very exciting. Also want to send some good vibes to Lessie, who called us first thing this morning because she has gotten promoted at her job and things are going well. And we love hearing about that.
0: Absolutely. Congratulations to Lessie.
1: Yay.
0: This is like one of our original
1: OG
0: ANA fam members from years ago whenever we first started. It was so good to hear from Lessie this morning. Brentlyn sending in pictures of her dog. She's got a mutt that she loves and another purebred. It's adorable. So my good vibes are also just seeing pictures of Brentlyn's puppers.
1: And I know you want your Friday motivation from Jonas. He says it's finally Friday, the most anticipated day of the week. The finish line is in sight, but there's still time to bring the energy, crush a few goals, and end the week stronger than we started it. Grab your coffee, unleash your awesomeness, and make today count. Have an amazing and relaxed

0: they count. Have an amazing and relaxing weekend. Good Vibe Tribe.
1: Coming up next on the show, we have What Matters to the Metro. And there is a department in Jackson City government

0: 101, Adam and Allison, What Matters to the Metro, just minutes away. I did want to play you some audio that I bet parents will be fired up by. Maybe they'll be on this mom's side, maybe not, but she is railing against teachers who give homework.
1: I'm the parent, not them. My kids will never do homework. They're not going to go sit at school all day for 8 hours, come home and do homework. If you want to fail them because of it, fail them because of it, and then you're the reason why they won't graduate. My 12-year-old has never done homework, my 10-year-old has never done homework, and my 6-year-old has never done homework. They're never going to do homework, and that's just that. And teachers can get over themselves. You teach them for 8 hours a day. If that's not enough time, like, I don't know what else to tell you.
0: First of all, kids are not in school 8 hours a day.
2: No?
0: No, I don't think so. Like, what time does school start? Like
2: 7:30?
0: 7:30?
2: To, like, 3?
0: That's not 8 hours. Not 8 hours. And I think it might be even later than that school officially like begins, but either way, like homework is just a thing that we've always had.
2: It is. And to that mom, I would say homeschool then.
0: There you go.
2: And you be the teacher and you see if you feel like once the schoolwork is done, whether or not they need a little extra motivation or not.
0: It'll all be homework at that point. Now, What Matters to the Metro, powered by McDonald's, looking to switch up your usual drink order. Head to your local McDonald's and try one of the all-new McCafe drinks. This is a bit scary. Officials are looking into whether or not Iran or hackers connected to the country were behind cyber attacks that hit more than 30 water plants in Minnesota this week. Officials say the investigation is still in its early stages. The attack happened Sunday and Monday, did not lead to any changes in how residents use their drinking water. Similar attacks tied to an Iran-linked hackers have hit other states recently, and cybersecurity

0: security officials are urging local governments to strengthen their defenses. Locally, Jackson's planning and development department could be on the chopping block. Kenneth Stokes has proposed eliminating the department and moving several of its responsibilities, including building and permits, planning and zoning, and code enforcement under the Jackson Police Department. Stokes says the change would make it easier to respond to housing and property complaints. Instead of voting this week, the city council sent the ordinance to committee for further discussion. And finally, Kylie Kelce is a bit upset about some online rumors about her being pregnant with baby number 5. She says it is absolutely not true. She was on her Not Gonna Lie podcast. She emphasized that she already has 4 children and said decisions about growing her family are private. Kylie called it a quarterly reminder not to spread pregnancy rumors based on the shape of a woman's body because you don't know what personal battles they are going through.
1: That is a really good point. Yeah. And it takes me back to the early 2000s where anytime Jennifer Aniston wore a tight top and had the tiniest little pooch, they were like, oh my God, she's pregnant. She has to be pregnant. And I cannot imagine the toll that that took on that poor woman. Just like every time you're a little bit bloated because you decided to have the bread with dinner, you're pregnant. Oh my God.
0: Coming up next on the show, we've got some brand new music, a bunch of new songs. Selena Gomez has one. Ariana Grande has a couple. Even Swedish House Mafia.
1: Oh.
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1: An accident on 220 southbound right where it meets 80. The right lane blocked in that area, so traffic moving a little slowly. Weather today going to be humid and gross all

0: Jackman Allison on Y101. Ariana Grande going to be the star of New Music Friday today. Petal is out today.
1: Yes.
0: That's the album title, right?
1: Yes.
0: Okay.
1: Yep.
0: All right. Petal. That's also, I believe, the lead single off the album.
1: I think you're right.
0: But we've got a couple examples of Ariana Grande new music. Which one of these new songs, not even 8 hours old, is your favorite? Vote by texting us at 601-995-1017. Let's start with Ariana Grande. This is called Oh Well.

0: understand what she's saying.
1: I can never understand what she's saying, but this does sound like old school Ariana Grande, which I am a sucker for.
0: Yeah.
1: But, like, you know, she needs to stop breaking up relationships.
0: The song that our girl Hannah is most excited for, Swedish House Mafia.
1: Ooh.
0: It's called Happiness Is So Sad.

0: really like Swedish House Mafia. I just wish their name was Swedish Fish Mafia.
1: That would be happier.
0: Yes.
1: The song is so happy, though, to have such a crazy name.
0: Benny Blanco, Selena Gomez, and Becky G.
1: Oh.

0: definitely how you pronounce it.
1: I'm sure you nailed it. So there's that. Shaboozy has a new song out with Kehlani.
0: Is branching out.
1: And finally, to wrap up the Ariana Grande sandwich, here is Petal off of the new album, Petal. It's such a

0: point, but this is also a dangerous woman part two.
1: Oh, you're so right about that.
0: I mean, I'm hearing Dangerous Woman, which I did say the first song sounded like old school Ari.
1: Yeah.
0: Here we are. It's Dangerous Woman part two.
1: All right, cast your votes. Your vote could mean you'll be hearing that new Music Friday song a little more often on Y101. Let us know which one was your favorite. 601-995-1017. Either one of the Ariana Grande, Shaboozy, Selena Gomez, Swedish House Mafia. Which one was your fave? 601-995-1017.

0: got a mother-daughter disagreement on the show. It's Y101. Adam and Allison, we just did New Music Friday, debuted some new Ariana Grande and Swedish House Mafia, and Hannah, mother of Capri, was voting for Swedish House Mafia, but then she texted, "Oh my gosh, Capri likes Ari." The daughter likes Ariana Grande.
1: That's what happens when these kids start growing up.
0: I know. All of a sudden, they like Ariana Grande. We've got a busy hour on the show. 7:40, Cash in a Flashback Friday. Have you studied? Should be an easy $200 if you have. If not, might be a little tricky for you, but that'll be at 7:40. Minivan check-in before that, 7:20. If you want to get your minivan check-ins in early, now's the time. 601-995-1017. Just if you've got a car full of kids waiting in the car rider drop-off line, we want to hear from you. And next on the show, something you said yesterday about salads. It's the weirdest thing, weirdest coincidence that this clip is going viral today.
1: Okay.
0: I will play you the clip right after Destiny's Child on Y101. Dog John.

0: Edwin Allison on Y101. I don't know that I've ever seen a bigger rage bait than this woman. But then I remember to a conversation that you and I had yesterday about how you like leftover salads.
1: Yeah, I do.
0: Which is like wild to me. And not just like you assemble all the veggies together and then leave it in the fridge until you're ready to eat it. You're talking about like dressing the salad and leaving it to marinate.
1: Yeah.
0: Somebody agrees with you online. She says she only will eat a squishy salad.
1: Oh.
2: Okay, so a fun fact about me is I actually like my salads a little bit on the mushy side. Like, I like to let it, like, marinate.
1: Yeah.
2: For prime squishiness.
1: Well.
2: And it's consistent with an unpopular opinion I have that I also love my fries the same way. Like, I like to suffocate them in a bag, personally, because it makes them, like, a good amount of squishy. Like, I'm not here for any crispy fries. Like, whoever says, like, I like my fries crispy and hard, like, it's giving cereal killer.
0: Cereal killer.
1: Why is it you are?
2: My fries need to be very soft and squishy. Much like my salad.
0: I mean, if you put, now here's a way to get a squishy fry. Put it on top.

0: of your salad. Let that all marinate together.
1: Yeah.
0: That's a,
1: so much squish.
0: They call that a Pittsburgh salad, I believe. It's like, it's a regular salad with steak and french fries on it. It's actually really good. Very
1: good. It sounds squishy, though.
0: Yeah, no, definitely the fries get up, but they're still hot. They're not, like, overly squished.
1: Okay.
0: And right. I also don't want to hear any kind of food being described as squishy.
1: That's a, yeah, a that's where she loses me, because I agree. I do like that next day salad. I'm not talking about it sat there forever, yeah. And it can't be like only iceberg lettuce. It's mm-hmm. got to have lettuce that has some structure in it, like arugula or something. Mm-hmm. But like, I get it the night before, it sits in my fridge and I eat it first thing in the morning. So it does get that. It's softened slightly mm-hmm. is where I like it. But I would not describe it as squishy. If it's squishy, I'm thinking I'm getting cyclospora.
0: Hats off to you for pronouncing it. That was awesome. But now the one thing that maybe sound kind of weird that I do like, for lack of a better word, a little squishy.
1: Ew.
0: If I get a sandwich or a sub or something, I'll get oil and vinegar yes. on it. Along, like mayo on one side, oil and vinegar on the other. And the vinegar and oil soaking yes. into the bread and kind of giving it that soggy consistency.
1: Yes.
0: Absolutely love that.
1: Yeah, what about with burgers too, where the condiments have kind of soaked into the, and the burger grease is soaked into the yes. bun a little bit? Yeah.
0: Yes, yeah. That's really good too. Now, not to the point that the bread is falling apart.
1: Right.
0: But
1: it's a little squishy.
0: Babby just said limp salad. Flaccid salad. Flaccid fries.
1: Yeah, I like a limp salad. That's a good way to describe it. Like, it's still got some crunch. It's not squishy, but it's a little limp.
0: Limp, that could be a new band. Limp salad.
1: Limp salad. Limp lettuce.
0: Limp lettuce. Yeah, limp lettuce. Get it all for the iceberg. All right, anyway. Minivan check-in is just minutes away.
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0: to get the kiddos on for minivan check-in. 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So the first minivan check-in of the school year is now. 601-995-1017. If you've got a car full of kids waiting to be dropped off at the car rider line, we want to hear from you. 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
1: Well, this is definitely not the school traffic we're looking for, but we've got an accident on 49 northbound just before Harper Street. The left lane's blocked in that area, and it's kind of a parking lot.

that area. We're still looking at the accident on 220 southbound near 80. The right lane's blocked in that area. Traffic moving slowly. And we've got a major backup on 55 southbound near the Gluckstadt Road exit. So just be mindful. It might be moving a little slow today. Weather today going to be humid and hot. Chance of thunderstorms this afternoon. The high 93 right now. It's 78.

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0: 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I have to say, one of the coolest things this summer was anytime I'd go out and do an event, there would be at least a few moms and kids come up to me and say, we're on Minivan Check-In every week. It was so great to meet so many Minivan Check-Inners this summer. So we're bringing it back. 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
1: Marissa texted us to let us know that Cameron just started second grade. And today is his seventh birthday. Ooh. So happy birthday, Cameron. They're doing Waffle House and bowling tonight at his request.
0: I love that. Leah's in fifth grade at Clinton East Side. We're going into the lab today. So happy. Have a great day.
1: This text says Mario is a second grader at Aunt Smith. Says he had a wonderful first day of school yesterday and he's excited for the weekend. He says he's sending good vibes and hopes everyone has a great day.
0: Marcy texted that Anna Lou is headed to Stonebridge. Have a great weekend.
1: Got our check-in from Cynthia. She says happy Friday from Ja'Kylie in second grade, Kahaley in first grade, Lindsay Kate in fifth grade. They're all headed to John Hopkins Elementary. Their first day back was Wednesday.
0: Love that. 601-995-1015.

0: 7 to get your minivan shout out on. Hello, who's this?
1: Ian.
0: Ian, how was your summer, buddy?
1: It was good. It's my second day of second grade.
0: Wow, two for two.
2: How was the first day?
1: Fantastic. I got off the charts.
0: Good awesome. Job. Good job. Well, hey, thanks so much for being on the first round of minivan check-in for this school year.
1: Thank you.
0: Bye-bye. Y101 minivan check-in. Who's this?
3: Hey, this is Justin. I've got a minivan full of girls for you.
0: All right, let's hear from them. Say your names, girls.
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2: What are you guys looking forward to most for this school year?
3: She is excited about going to kindergarten today, her first day, and she is excited about those playgrounds she's been watching her big sisters on for years.
2: Oh, that's so cute.
0: And where does everybody go to school?
7: Madison Middle.
8: Madison Station.
0: Awesome. You guys had a great first Friday of the school year.
3: Thank you. Y'all have a great day, too.
0: We will. So glad you called. James texted us and said, McKenna and Honora at Bailey APAC. Love y'all.
2: Oh, love you, too.
0: Hope it was a great first day back, and I hope it's a great first Friday of the school year. I like that they do that, by the way, around here. Send the kids back to school on a Thursday. Give them a nice 2 days to ease into it, and then the weekend.
2: Yeah, we don't need to start on a Monday when we're going back to school. That's too much.
0: Absolutely not. We will do minivan check-in all school year long this year on Y101 720 on Friday mornings. So if you weren't able to get on today, try again next week. We'll get you. It's Y101.

0: us in on Y101. Have you been to Aldi in Ridgeland yet?
1: No. Every time I pass it, I'm like, I need to get my quarters ready.
0: I went the first weekend it was open, and I honestly haven't been back. But I think I might have to make a return trip today.
1: Okay.
0: Because I was reading about some backlash that they were facing. Because, you know, Aldi, it's like stuff is supposed to be a little bit cheaper, less expensive at Aldi. Not in the frozen section, apparently. They were selling boxes of ice.
1: Okay.
0: And they were labeled crystal clear frozen ice cubes as opposed to melted ice cubes, I suppose.
1: Non-crystal clear ice cubes?
0: They're large cubes, about 2 inches in width, and you get four of them for $4.99. $1.25 a cube.
1: Oh, so they're like a bourbon ice cube.
0: Exactly, which is why I'm now thinking I'm going to have to make a trip to Aldi after the show and then subsequently the liquor store, because the outrage online over these $5 ice cubes was outrageous. So...

0: people use these for like fancy cocktails, right. like an old fashioned.
1: Right.
0: I think maybe a Manhattan also has a big ice cube in it.
1: Yeah.
0: And I like all of those cocktails. So now, because there were so many jokes on social media about the expense of ice, locations had way too many of the big fancy ice cubes, so they had to get rid of them. They first slashed prices down to $4, then to $3.50. Then it sounds like by the end of this whole thing, people were getting them for half off.
1: That's
0: because there was
1: awesome.
0: Such an outrage over the $5 ice cubes.
1: But I do get it, because it's like they do make molds for that type of ice cube
0: yeah.
1: that you could buy, and I bet the molds would be cheaper than $5, or at least $5, and then you can make as many ice cubes as you want. It's not just four for $5.
0: So I have one of the molds to make big fancy ice. It is a pain in the tuchus. It is such a pain to use because it's like my brother has a fancy ice cube mold, but his is like easier. This is their sphere ice cubes.
1: Well, see, that's your mistake.
0: Yeah.
1: You need the cube ones because then
0: yeah.
1: you would just fill up the cubes, put them in the freezer,
0: exactly.
1: and then boom, you've got cubed ice cubes.
0: Exactly. But for whatever reason, I think I was at probably Ollie's. This sounds like something I bought whenever I was at Ollie's and just, you know, had some time and money to kill. And I was like, oh, fancy ice cubes. I like fancy cocktails. I need one of those. But it's a mold that you split in half in two to get the ice cubes out. But then to fill it with water, there's really no good way to fill it with water.
1: Yeah, I see what you're saying. Yeah, you just need the basic cube, the big cubes, like what Aldi is selling, except just a tray that makes big cubes. And then you
0: yeah.
1: can have your fancy cocktails a lot easier.
0: Yeah. That's what
1: and
0: I should
1: throw
0: have done.
1: Away the sphere mold. It sounds like you're not going to use that ever again.
0: Or I could just go to Aldi and buy them out of all their stock on the ridiculously priced ice cubes. It's a good option too. Coming up next on the show, it's Cash in a Flashback Friday. Questions from the week that was on Cash in a Flash. So if you've been paying attention, an easy $200 is yours next.
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5: 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She came back, and weeks later, she took the 911 call that her childhood home was on fire. 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
6: Oh my goodness. Okay, so we've still got that accident on 220 southbound near 80. The right lane blocked in that area. Traffic moving slowly. Adam is sneezing, so that's good. We've also got an accident on 55 southbound just past the Gluckstadt Road exit, so that's really causing a backup in that area. Weather today, going to be hot, humid, absolutely miserable. Thunderstorms could roll through this afternoon, too. The high, 93. Right now, 78.
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2: Oh my God.
3: Tiana's in Jackson. Tell us something interesting about you, Tiana.
4: Well, I actually just moved back to Jackson.
3: Oh, where'd you move to and what brought you back?

0: I'm moving from, I'm actually moving from two different places. I was in Georgia for 5 years after getting married. Then no longer married, so I moved to Nashville. I didn't really like Nashville, so I came back to Jackson. So.
1: Welcome home.
2: Dang.
1: And so how's everything been with the move back? Moving is so stressful.
0: It's been a good transition. I moved with my sister, and I've been able to transfer my job because my job is international. So I've been able to keep my same job.
2: Oh,
0: so that's been wonderful.
2: That is great. Well, hopefully we could get you $200 to help with any unexpected moving expenses, or maybe just a little fun money for you and your sister.
0: Yes, I would love that.
1: Awesome. Well, if you don't know an answer, just say pass. We're going to play in 3, 2, 1. Did a study find the average person's size without realizing more or less than 6 times an hour?
0: More.
1: What city is known as the Big Easy?
0: New Orleans.
1: Ibuprofen is the generic version of what brand name painkiller?
0: Advil.
1: Who's the 5-member girl group from The X Factor that teased a reunion?
0: Fifth Harmony.
1: Does the human body contain more human or bacteria cells?
0: Bacteria.
1: What is the name of the stick used to play violin?
0: A bow.
1: Where was Y101 artist Justin Timberlake born?
0: Memphis.
1: In the movie The Parent Trap, what were the sisters' names?
0: Annie and Hallie.
1: Do plants have ovaries, yes or no?
0: Yes.
1: Isn't that funny? What organ produces insulin?
0: Pancreas.
1: You did it!
0: Oh.
1: You just won $200. Congratulations.
0: Yes. Thank you.
2: So, Tiana, were you listening all week, or did you have time to study while you were moving? Tell us how you got all
0: I usually listen to you guys. I've been doing that since really before I've been gone. So, yeah, I just like to listen to
2: Y101.
0: Love it. Hey, to hear the questions.
1: We love that. I do want to know, when did you move away from the metro?
0: Here we go. I moved away in 2020.
1: Okay, so you moved away before we were even here. So now you're back and we're like new people. Yeah.
0: Right. I was around when, was it Dexter and Bender or something?
1: Nate and Bender.
2: Yeah.
0: Yeah.
2: Close enough.
0: Yeah, since them.
1: Well, we're glad to have you back. I hope you don't hate us because we're brand new to you.
0: No, y'all have been wonderful. We've actually been trying to compete with our mom. Her name's Cynthia. And she does, I think she tries to do this a lot.
1: That's awesome. We love Cynthia too. And I love whenever Cash and Flash becomes a whole family affair.
2: Yeah, it makes me think of the Bolden sisters.
1: Yep, absolutely. They've got like, they pull all their money together as a whole thing. Cash in a Flash will be back on Monday at 7:40. That's your next chance at $200. But next on the show, maybe you've never heard this segment before if you haven't listened all summer. Secrets of the Sip. What do you have on your chest that you want to get off? We will not say your name. It's completely anonymous. We're not even going to give you a fake name. You can call us. We'll change your voice. But what is a secret that has been tearing you up inside? Secrets of the Sip is next. 601-995-1017 to share a secret with us.
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2: All right, so we're seeing a little bit of a slowdown at the stack, but that's just pretty typical for a Friday morning commute. We've also got a slowdown on 55 southbound near the Glugstadt Road. They got that accident clear, but traffic's still moving slowly. Weather today going to be hot, humid, chance of thunderstorms this afternoon. It's a high of 93, right now 78.
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0: sun, no set.
1: There is another option for you to share your secret with us on Secrets of the Sip. It's Y101. We're Adam and Allison. And you can text us at 601-995-1017. But if you would prefer the Johnny O and the Noah's Ark show not read your secret, just slide into our DMs on Instagram. It's just Allison and I that have access to that.
2: Yes.
1: ADAMNALLISON to share Secrets of the Sip on Instagram in the DMs. And we'll follow you back, by the way, if you follow us. But Secrets of the Sip. All right, let's get this round started. When I was 14, I went in my father's cabinet and stole some of his liquor.
2: Ooh.
1: My sister, who was 17 at the time and was at college, was assumed to be the one that stole it, so my parents cut her off. I mean, that could change/ruin somebody's life.
2: Yeah.
1: And to keep that as, wow.
2: Oh,
1: wow, that's
2: goodness.
1: Juicy.
2: Oh, my goodness. Let's see. This one says, I never got over the guy I was hooking up with in high school who ghosted

0: me the second he got a girlfriend. It's been 26 years.
1: Oh my gosh. I gotta know, were there other relationships between high school and now? What, did you get married but just constantly wonder what could have been with the one who got away?
0: Yeah, you're still thinking about this guy that ghosted you. He didn't even want to make it official with you.
1: Here's a quick secret texted in to 601-995-1017. My husband doesn't know that I cheated first.
0: Oh.
1: You gotta confess at
0: that
1: point.
0: Do you, though?
1: Yes, you absolutely do. You absolutely do, because then that should either be a sign to that the people in that relationship, hey, this is over, we're done, we're both cheating on each other, or maybe you just want an open relationship. No wrong answer there, but you have to confess that you had already cheated once you find out your husband cheated.
0: That is
1: ridiculous.
0: Oh, boy. This one pretty heavy. It says, the only time I felt insanely happy in my life was when I was on Xanax. Okay. I miss that drug, and I feel like my life hasn't been the same ever since I stopped taking it.
1: Well, get back on it. I mean, it's...
2: Unless it was a problem.
1: Oh, yeah, and maybe it wasn't prescribed. That's one that I really have, like, no experience with, like, taking any kind of drugs like that by prescription or whatever. It just, I'm lucky like that, I suppose. Like,
0: bless.
1: I'm not bragging, like, oh, I'm so great, I could do my life without Xanax. I just, you know, my life hasn't...
0: I mean, I would say it's worth talking to a doctor about. Maybe that's not the right thing for you, but maybe there is something that would help. I don't know.

0: there is something that would help. I don't know.
1: All right. We have time for another round of Secrets of the Sip. So what do you have to add to our list of secrets?

0: Allison on Y101 doing Secrets of the Sip. And if you're just getting in your car and you missed round one, you missed a secret that I found interesting. Mm-hmm. I just couldn't relate to it because I've never had Xanax before. It's never been prescribed to me before, so I've never experienced it. But somebody was basically saying that they were never as happy as when they were on Xanax. And we got this anonymous text from somebody who says, I get the Xanax one. It is a highly addictive drug, and it does make you feel like there is nothing to worry about. And for someone with extreme anxiety and worry, it can be so blissful.
1: Yeah.
0: I almost got hooked on it a few years ago.
1: It makes sense. Like, if it would make me feel blissful, I would want to take it all the time, too.
0: Absolutely. 601-995-1017. If you would like to share an anonymous secret with the Metro.
1: This one says, my spouse once had money given to them. They lied about getting it, and I stole it from them. They couldn't ask about it because they said they didn't get it in the first place.
0: What? What?
1: Yeah.
0: I wonder where they got the money from. Like how they got it. Like, was it nefarious how they acquired the money?
1: Or was it like a refund that they were supposed to get and then they lied to maybe like an institution about getting the refund? I don't know.
0: 601-995-1017. We might have to end it with this one from Anonymous. It says, I cheat on my wife.
1: Whoa.
0: Because she won't play ping pong with me.
1: Mm-hmm.
0: And me and my ex meet to have wild ping pong every Thursday. So 12 hours ago, we know what this person was doing.
1: Oh my gosh.
0: Cheating on his wife.
1: Oh my gosh.
0: What do you think about that, Allison?
1: Oh, that's a tough one. I realize Secrets of the Sip is a judgment-free zone, but I mean, I feel bad for your wife. I feel bad for you that you're in this situation. But yeah. I also, like, it's, I don't like that cheating is happening in a relationship.
0: It does kind of go back to what I've said before. And I say this as somebody who has been cheated on and never cheated.
1: Okay.
0: I think that 99 times out of 100 in a cheating situation, there is blame on both sides. I'm not saying it's equal blame, but there is blame on both sides.
1: There's a disconnect. There has to be a disconnect. I don't know that I like the word blame, even though it's, we're saying the same thing, but I think the semantics of calling it a disconnect is better, where it's like, yeah, both people in a relationship, you've got to work to make sure that that connection is stayed.
0: Yeah.
1: But if there is any kind of infidelity, even if it's emotional infidelity, it's because there is a disconnect.
0: Now, the other thing I would say to the secret sharer who said he cheats on his wife every single Thursday, at least, is, wouldn't it be easier to just break up? Like, that seems stressful.
1: Well, but divorces are way harder than breakups.
0: 601-995-1017 is our phone number if you want to share Secrets of the Sip on Y101. We are Adam and Allison, and we'll do this on Fridays at 7:55. Get the secret off

0: Byron Allison on Y101. It is 601-995-1017 if you want to reach out to the show. We'd love to have you for literally anything. It doesn't matter. We just want to hear what's going on with you. Maybe fun plans this weekend. It's all good.
1: Yeah, we just love hanging out with you. That's the point.
0: You can also follow us on Instagram, ADAMNALLISON. But now it's time for the info you need to start your day. We call it What Matters to the Metro, powered by McDonald's. Looking to switch up your usual drink order? Head to your local McDonald's and try one of the all-new McCafe drinks. So, officials are looking into whether Iran or hackers connected to the country were behind cyber attacks that hit more than 30 water plants in Minnesota this week. Officials say the investigation is still in its early stages. The attacks, which happened Sunday and Monday, did not lead to any changes in how residents use their drinking water. Similar attacks tied to Iran-backed hackers have hit several other states recently, and cybersecurity officials are urging local governments to strengthen their defenses. I had heard a rumor, I don't know if this was confirmed or denied, or they still don't know, that the UMMC hacks and everything were also tied to a foreign country.
1: Oh, wow.
0: I heard that as a rumor. I don't know if it's true. Locally, Jackson's planning and development department could be on the chopping block. Ward 3 Councilman Kenneth Stokes has proposed eliminating the department and moving several of its responsibilities, including building and permits, planning and zoning, and code enforcement under the Jackson Police Department. Stokes says the change would make it easier to respond to housing and property complaints. Instead of voting this week, the city council sent the ordinance to committee for further discussion. And finally, Kylie Kelce has trashed the online rumors that she is pregnant with a fifth child in a fiery conversation about criticizing women's bodies. Here's some of what she said on her Not Gonna Lie podcast.
2: Am I 100% pre-baby body? No, because that's never happening. And that's okay, because I have made for human beings.
0: Kylie called it a quarterly reminder not to spread pregnancy rumors based on the shape of a woman's body because you don't know what personal battles they are going through.
1: I mean, it is crazy. Takes me right back to the 2000s where anytime Jennifer Aniston

0: and had just a little bit of a pooch. It was like, she's pregnant.
1: Mm-hmm. Coming up next on the show, our final 4-pack of tickets into the Mississippi Aquarium. We were chatting with Amy on the text line who won earlier this week. She's still super fired up for those. And you have a chance to win a 4-pack next. We're playing horseshoes and hand grenades where you don't have to be right. You just have to be closer than your opponent.
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0: Darn it, we've got an accident at the stack. It's on 20 eastbound near the Gallatin Street exit, and the 2 left lanes are blocked in that area, so traffic moving real slow. Weather today going to be hot and humid and sticky all day. Chance of thunderstorms this afternoon. High of 93. Right now it's 79.
1: 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So if you have a mutt and want to share your picture of your mutt with us, 601-995-1017. 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

0: dare I say it, the juiciest round of Secrets of the Sip happened this morning from around 7:55 to 8:05. Mm-hmm. If you missed it, oh, hang on there. Well, if you missed it, we're going to replay it coming up at around 9:30. You can hear Secrets of the Sip once again. It is Y101. We are Adam and Allison, and you should call right now if you would like our final four-pack of tickets into the Mississippi Aquarium. 601-995-1017 is our phone number. 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We need two contestants for this game. It's called Horseshoes and Hand Grenades, and the reason we call it that, because you don't have to be right, you just have to be closer. So, like, if one of the questions, for instance, was how many months in a year are there, and you said 8, and the contestants said 2, you would win because you were closer to the correct answer.
1: Yeah!
0: So Mississippi Aquarium tickets are on the line, 601-995-1017. 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Again, call us. 601-995-1017 is our phone number to play Horseshoes and Hand Grenades. 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

0: booze and hand grenades with one of our contestants, Felicia. Felicia, are you there?
1: Yes, I'm here.
0: Felicia, what's new? How was your summer?
1: My summer was great. I didn't do the rainbow challenge, though, on my cruise, but I still had fun.
0: I'm glad.
2: That's all that really matters on the cruise, is that you had fun.
0: And yes. Felicia, you will be playing against Tre'Darius. Tre'Darius, welcome to the show.
3: Hey, thanks for the warm welcome, guys.
0: Absolutely. Glad to have you. Felicia, meet Tre'Darius. Tre'Darius, meet Felicia. Two of our favorites.
1: Hi.
2: Aw.
3: Hey.
2: I love it.
0: All right, so we're playing for Mississippi Aquarium tickets. The way the game works, we're going to ask you both questions back and forth, and the answer will be a number. Mm-hmm. You have to get closer than your contestant. If it's a tie, we go to Price is Right rules. Who is ever closer without going over? Oh, no, somebody went away. Who went away? Who's still there? Is anybody still there?
2: No.
0: Lost them both.
2: Did we really?
0: We really did.
2: They're no Felicia, gone. No Tre'Darius.
0: Yeah, we've been saying for almost 4 years. We're coming up on the four-year anniversary of saying that our phones don't work. Hey, who's this?
3: Hey, it's Tre'Darius. I think I disconnected, Adam.
0: Yep, you did. But that's all right. Got you back. Is this Felicia?
1: Yes, this is me.
2: Oh, all my right. goodness.
0: What a miracle. We got him back. All right, now we should be good to go for horseshoes and hand grenades. We're going to ask you questions, and if... You just got to be close. You don't have to be right. Felicia, we'll start with you, and then we'll alternate who gets to answer first. Make sense, everybody?
1: Makes
3: sense.
0: All right. Here we go. Horseshoes and hand grenades. First question. How many weekends are left in the summer? Felicia, your answer first.
1: Left in the summer, 4.
0: Tre'Darius, give it a shot.
3: Seven.
2: Wow, Tre'Darius almost on the money. There are 8 weekends left in the summer of 2026.
0: 1-0. Hey. Points for Tre'Darius. But we have 4 questions left, Felicia. You are not out of this thing. Tre'Darius, to you. The average parent loses how many nights of sleep each year worrying about their child? How many nights of sleep are parents losing? Tre'Darius?
3: 135.
0: Felicia, to you, how many nights of sleep do you think parents lose each year worrying about their kids?
1: 365, so that's a
2: 24-hour day. That is a great answer, Felicia, but it's not right according to the study. It's 48 nights that parents are losing each year, so the point is going to go to Tre'Darius.
0: Felicia, yes, we're going back to you, and you got to get this one to stay alive in the game for the Mississippi Aquarium tickets. How many light bulbs are in the average American home? Felicia?
1: 1, 2, 3, 4. I'm going to say 25.
0: 25. Tre'Darius, what do you think?
3: I'm going to say 14.
0: All right.
2: Oh, Felicia, staying alive with this one. It's 41 light bulbs. That's a lot of light.
0: That's a bunch of them. All right. Next question. Back to Tre'Darius trying first on this. What percentage of employees admit to faking productivity at work? We're looking for a percentage, Tre'Darius.
3: Faking productivity?
0: Yeah.
3: Mm-hmm. I would say at least 45%.
0: Felicia, what about you? How many workers do you think are faking productivity?
1: That's something you really can't do. I want to say it's lower. I'm going to say about 25.
2: Oh, man, it's 66%, so that point is going to Tre'Darius. Which means he's getting the Mississippi Aquarium tickets.
0: Well, one more question just for fun. Felicia, okay. We'll start with you on this one. The average woman owns how many pairs of underwear?
1: Oh, child. 70.
0: 70 pairs of panties. What do you think, Tre'Darius?
1: I got your different kinds.
3: Okay, I just want to say this is a really unfair question because I have nothing to compare this to.
0: You don't wear underwear?
3: What?
0: Are you commando right now, Tre'Darius?
3: You said what?
0: No, I'm just messing with you.

0: I'm going to say 40.
1: All right, so Tre'Darius would have gotten that point. It doesn't matter now, but it's 20 pairs, which, Felicia, I'm with you. I'm thinking, like, you got to have all the different styles and cuts, and depending on what you're feeling like that day. I mean, my underwear drawer is overflowing. I would not want to count how many pairs are in there.
2: Okay, I want to know who asked these questions, because they're supposed to be on my side, not you.
3: Felicia, I do need to ask, do you have an entire room dedicated to underwear in your house?
2: No, I actually have two drawers and a basket.
3: Wow.
1: That makes sense. Yeah, I probably need a second drawer. It's a problem, mm-hmm. The drawer that is holding my underwear right now.
3: Is it embarrassing?
2: Everything has to match from top to bottom. Y'all know this.
1: Yeah.
3: Well, hey, is it embarrassing that I only have like 10 pairs?
1: Yeah, that's gross.
2: Yes. What is wrong with you?
3: What do you mean?
0: Now, I will say, now, I don't have 10, but, you know, along the side of Adam, I have, like, somewhere around, like, maybe 15.
3: See, there you go. You do laundry once a week.
1: No.
3: If you have any accidents in there, you got, you know, one or two accident days.
0: Yeah, just throw them in a washer.
1: Oh, my gosh.
0: Yeah,
3: All right. All right, well, hang on, both of you. We got to get some info from you. But congratulations. That was a fun round
1: of Poor Shoes and Hand Grenades.
3: All right, we've got more coming up on the show. Hang on.
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1: The stack's still a mess because of an accident on 20 eastbound near the Gallatin Street exit. The two left lanes are blocked in that area, and traffic is moving very slowly. Weather today going to be hot and humid and sticky all day. Chance of thunderstorms this afternoon. The high is 93. Right now, 80.
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0: 101. We spent some time spilling secrets this morning, but everybody was anonymous. So kind of along those themes, this is hopefully going to be less juicy on Y101. 601-995-1017. I was reading maybe BuzzFeed or something, and Gen Z women are sharing their secret single behaviors. So things that you do whenever you're home all by yourself, you're not in a relationship, that maybe somebody who was dating you would think was kind of weird.
1: Oh, my gosh.
0: Can you think of any?
1: Oh, 100%. Me and my therapist have had this conversation about how, like, when I get to be home alone, I get to totally unmask and be as weird as I want to be.
0: So how do you be weird whenever you're all on your own? And I know this article is about women, but I think there are probably single man secret behaviors as well. So either way, 601-995-1017, share yours with us. One person said online, I stand like a flamingo with one leg up. I did just gymnastics as a kid, so I like balancing. Also, I like to pretend I'm ice skating by doing spins or jumps, and I talk to myself sometimes.
1: I talk to myself all the time.
0: Same here.
1: And I definitely do the flamingo thing, but I think I do that all the time. Like, I think I do that at work. Like, I don't think twice about if I'm standing weird.
0: I'm going to have to pay attention next time. That's funny. 601-995-1017. I totally relate to the talking to myself thing. I was screaming at myself one day this week on my way to work. Just about, like, I was practicing a conversation that I knew would not get as heated as I was practicing for, but you got to be prepared.
1: And you wanted the catharsis too. Like, that's for me at least what it is. Like, sometimes the yelling feels good.
0: This one says, I sit on the floor and eat olives in the middle of the night at like 2 a.m. You can find me sitting on the floor in front of my fridge eating olives straight out of the jar.
1: That's usually hilarious.
0: I'm stabbing them with a chopstick, but sometimes I just go right in with my hands. Nobody needs to see me like that.
1: That reminds me of my best friend growing up. She was such a middle of the night snacker. Like, when we would have sleepovers and I would wake up the next morning, the mountain of random chocolate chips, nuts, just all kinds of snacks that she

0: had throughout the night gotten up, nibbled on in the bed next to me. And I wake up and I'm like, how many times did you get up to eat? Like, what all did you have? Are there crumbs on me? Like,
1: I'm too lazy to be a midnight snacker. In fact, hot take, I kind of hate the idea of a midnight snack because if I get in bed and I'm going to go to sleep and then I get hungry in the middle of the night, I've already brushed my teeth for the night. I don't want to get up and have to rebrush my teeth again. And also, like, you can't brush your teeth right after you eat something because that's gross. So you got to give it time to, like, self-clean a little bit and then brush your teeth. I'm just not for the midnight.

0: in on Y101. Tomorrow, it's the start of a brand new month, and with a new month, there's new things to look forward to, and I wanted to let you know, because for the longest time, I felt like the month of August was a month of Sundays. Every day felt like a Sunday to me, up until a few years ago, living in the South. Like, I'm ready for summer to be over. Like, bring on the month of Sundays at this point. But NFL preseason, that starts on Thursday.
1: What?
0: Yeah.
1: What?
0: Hall of Fame game is on Thursday in Canton, Ohio, former home to me.
1: Is it always that early?
0: Yes. Yeah, it always, but it takes me off guard every single year, too.
1: For some reason, I was thinking it wasn't until the end of August, but that is really exciting.
0: College football gets going on the 29th of August, so that's exciting, too. TV, there's a new season of Futurama on Hulu, August 3rd, season 4 of Ted Lasso on the 5th, and season 4 of The Reacher is going to be on Prime Video on the 12th. Also, Always Sunny in Philadelphia. I'm fired up for that.
1: Also, isn't season 3 of Tires coming out this month?
0: Yes, I believe it is.
1: Shane Gillis' show on Netflix.
0: I love that show. There are also movies coming out, Super Troopers 3. And
1: that'll be fun.
0: The horror movie The Ice Cream Man are out on the 7th. The End of Oak Street is out in Paw Patrol. The Dino movie is hitting theaters on the 14th. So tons of stuff to look forward to.
1: Also, I think there's a new Insidious movie coming out this month. And I love that franchise. So, like, you might catch me in theaters for that one for sure.
0: Never seen Insidious.
1: Oh, you got to see it. You'll like it.
0: What is it? Like, what? Describe it. Is it sci-fi? Is it horror?
1: It's scary movies.
0: Scary movies?
1: It's like demonic possessions and stuff. Yeah.
0: Sounds like it could be good.
1: Oh, it's real good. And, like, get you ready for the summer Halloween spirit. Totally off topic, but Halloween is coming up, but not so soon that there should be pet costumes at the pet store. Although there were yesterday when I was picking up food for my dog, Celia. I was like, who's already buying their pet a costume?
0: Well, it's interesting you say that because I was reading today that I think the Hershey Company says August 1st is when Halloween shopping should begin.
1: Oh my gosh! So
0: you got that to look forward to, too, this month. Anything else you're looking forward

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8: Good morning. Watch out for an isolated shower for the first half of the day. Super hit or miss out there. We do have a few extra clouds passing on by, but do expect a lot of sunshine as well today. Later this afternoon, we'll hit the mid-90s, and then watch out for some scattered downpours to develop later into the evening. Tonight, we'll fall back to the 70s, clearing skies. I'm meteorologist Matt Standridge.

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0: You follow us, we'll follow you right back. You could check out videos from the week that was on the show on Y101. Adam, the letter N, Allison on Instagram. It's posted.

0: on. We all have embarrassing moments. And moments that have stuck with us for decades that still anytime you think about it, you cringe. You get a shiver down your spine. Like for me, the one thing that I vividly remember, I was probably 12 years old and I thought somebody was going to give me a high five. So I gave him a high five. They were going for the guy behind me. Yeah, I still think about it, still get like a pit in my stomach. I have a piece of audio from one of our favorite TikTokers of all time, the lady with the BLT sandwich that we always talk about an interaction that will be sticking with her for decades to come.
1: Oh, no.

0: Trevor and Allison on Y101. This is fun. A woman was wearing kind of a funny shirt, and it is almost one of those shirts that kind of would say to people, or should say to people, don't talk to me.
1: Oh, okay.
0: But that didn't stop a couple guys, but somehow she still ended up embarrassed.
2: I genuinely thought that I would become less socially awkward as I got older. But in fact, the opposite seems to be happening. I'm out on my walk. I'm wearing the shirt that says, I have rabies. These two guys are coming the other direction. Okay, so the guy says, do you have rabies? Just being normal. And I said, why don't I bite you and we'll find out. And it wasn't funny at all. It was just weird. Creepy. Didn't help that the guys were really cute.
0: Oh, man. I love that lady.
1: Oh, my gosh. I need that shirt.
0: You want that shirt?
1: I will use that line. I love it. It's not embarrassing at all. That's what you get for talking to a stranger.
0: Who has rabies, maybe, according to their shirt.
1: Right.
0: It's Y101.

0: world, Adam and Allison on Y101. It is a big day for a local celebrity legend.
1: Ooh.
0: Stephen Hartman's last day on APT today.
1: Oh.
0: Yeah, Hannah texted us a little bit earlier this week, called him absolutely a legend. She remembers so many moments of his on the TV over the years. I said one of the most memorable things about him for me will be whenever he witnessed the solar eclipse a couple years ago on April 8th. That was awesome. He was from they just replayed that moment last night on the news, and I got to see it all. He got all emotional. It was so cool.
1: Yeah.
0: But I did forget about my actual favorite David Hartman memory, a phrase that I'm going to hopefully remember to use from time to time. He was using it last night on one of his last forecasts.
1: Oh,
0: do you know the phrase I'm talking about? Gully washers. It's just such a funny sounding thing.
1: Yeah.
0: I don't know if that's a Mississippi special or maybe it's just a David Hartman special. I had never heard gully washer before I moved here.
1: It's definitely very Southern.
0: Is it?
1: Yeah.
0: Okay. All right. Have you heard it before?
1: Not in real life. No.
0: Well, where did you hear it if not in real life?
1: Maybe in a book.
0: Really?
1: Yeah.
0: All right. Fine. Fair enough. But yeah, he was talking about all the gully washers
1: res.
0: And blah. It was like, gully washer.
1: That's
0: such
1: funny.
0: A fun phrase.
1: Yeah.
0: So once again, happy retirement. Congratulations on 40 years.
1: Incredible.
0: Which is unheard of in this business. I mean, we're in a similar-ish media-related business. 40 years in one place is insane.
1: That is it's legendary.
0: Absolutely.
1: Truly.
0: Coming up next on the show, if you missed Secrets of the Sip earlier today, we are going to rehash some secrets. 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
7: Good morning. Watch out for an isolated shower for the first half of the day. Super hit or miss out there. We do have a few extra clouds passing on by. But do expect a lot of sunshine as well today. Later this afternoon, we'll hit the mid-90s. And then watch out for some scattered downpours to develop later into the evening. Tonight, we'll fall back to the 70s, clearing skies. I'm meteorologist Matt Standridge.

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1: All right, let's get this round started. When I was 14, I went in my father's cabinet and stole some of his liquor.
2: Ooh.
1: My sister, who was 17 at the time and was at college, was assumed to be the one that stole it, so my parents cut her off. I mean, that could change slash ruin somebody's life.
2: Yeah.
1: And to keep that as, wow.
2: Oh,
1: wow, that's juicy.
2: Oh, my goodness. Let's see. This one says, I never got over the guy I was hooking up with in high school who ghosted me the second he got a girlfriend. It's been 26 years.
1: Oh, my gosh. I got to know, were there other relationships between high school and now? What? Did you get married but just constantly wonder what could have been with the one who got away?
2: Yeah, you're still thinking about this guy that ghosted you. He didn't even want to make it official with you.
1: Here's a quick secret texted in to 601-995-1017. My husband doesn't know that I cheated first.
2: Oh.
1: You got to confess at that point.
2: Do you, though?
1: Yes, you absolutely do. You absolutely do, because then that should either be a sign to that the people in that relationship, hey, this is over, we're done, we're both cheating on each other, or maybe you just want an open relationship. No wrong answer there, but you have to confess that you had already cheated once you find out your husband cheated.
2: Oh, that
1: is ridiculous.
2: Oh, boy. This one pretty heavy. It says, the only time I felt insanely happy in my life was when I was on Xanax. Okay. I miss that drug, and I feel like my life hasn't been the same ever since I stopped taking it.
1: Well, get back on it. I mean, it's...
3: Unless it was like a problem.
1: Yeah, and maybe it wasn't prescribed. That's one that I really have, like, no experience with, like, taking any kind of drugs like that by prescription or whatever. It just, I'm lucky like that, I suppose. Like, I'm not bragging, like, oh, I'm so great, I could do my life without Xanax. I just, you know, my life hasn't...
2: I mean, I would say it's worth talking to a doctor about. Maybe that's not the right thing for you, but maybe there is something that would help. I don't know.

0: Marvin Allison on Y101 doing Secrets of the Sip. And if you're just getting in your car and you missed round one, you missed a secret that I found interesting. Mm-hmm. I just couldn't relate to it because I've never had Xanax before. It's never been prescribed to me before, so I've never experienced it. But somebody was basically saying that they were never as happy as when they were on Xanax. And we got this anonymous text from somebody who says, I get the Xanax one. It is a highly addictive drug, and it does make you feel like there is nothing to worry about. And for someone with extreme anxiety and worry, it can be so blissful.
1: Yeah.
0: I almost got hooked on it a few years ago.
1: It makes sense. Like, if it would make me feel blissful, I would want to take it all the time, too.
0: Absolutely. 601-995-1017. If you would like to share an anonymous secret with the Metro.
1: This one says, my spouse once had money given to them. They lied about getting it, and I stole it from them. They couldn't ask about it because they said they didn't get it in the first place.
0: What? What?
1: Yeah.
0: That's... I wonder where they got the money from, like how they got it. Like, was it nefarious how they acquired the money?
1: Or was it like a refund that they were supposed to get and then they lied to maybe like an institution about getting the refund? I don't know.
0: 601-995-1017. We might have to end it with this one from Anonymous. It says, I cheat on my wife.
1: Whoa.
0: Because she won't play ping pong with me.
1: Mm-hmm.
0: And me and my ex meet to have wild ping pong every Thursday.

0: 12 hours ago, we know what this person was doing.
1: Oh my gosh.
0: Cheating on his wife.
1: Oh my gosh.
0: What do you think about that, Allison?
1: Oh, that's a tough one. I realize Secrets of the Sip is a judgment-free zone, but I mean, I feel bad for your wife. I feel bad for you that you're in this situation. But yeah. I also, like, it's, I don't like that cheating is happening in a relationship.
0: It does kind of go back to what I've said before. And I say this as somebody who has been cheated on and never cheated.
1: Okay.
0: I think that 99 times out of 100 in a cheating situation, there is blame on both sides. I'm not saying it's equal blame, but there is blame on both sides.
1: There's a disconnect. There has to be a disconnect. I don't know that I like the word blame, even though we're saying the same thing, but I think the semantics of calling it a disconnect is better, where it's like, yeah, both people in a relationship, you've got to work to make sure that that connection is stayed.
0: Yeah.
1: But if there is any kind of infidelity, even if it's emotional infidelity, it's because there is a disconnect.
0: Now, the other thing I would say to the secret sharer who said he cheats on his wife every single Thursday, at least, is... wouldn't it be easier to just break up? Like, that seems stressful.
1: Well, but divorces are way harder than breakups.
0: 601-995-1017 is our phone number if you want to share a secret of the sip on Y101.

0: about to do the Cash in a Flashback Friday recap for today. It's Adam and Allison on Y101. But what do you got planned for the rest of your weekend, Allison?
1: I don't know yet.
0: Yeah?
1: I want to have fun, but I'm also tired.
0: Yeah.
1: It's
0: kind of one of those. Yeah.
1: It really is. It's one of those where either way, it'll be a good weekend. Because if I choose to do nothing, I chose that. And I'm excited about it. If I choose to go out and be fun, I chose that. And I'm excited about it.
0: I'm excited for you. And I can't wait to hear what you decide on.
1: Thank you.
0: We'll be back next week, Monday morning, 6 a.m. or whenever you wake up, whatever happens first. But here's Cash in a Flash from this morning.
2: Adam and Allison are about to quiz you for cash.
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4: Oh my God.
0: Tiana's in Jackson. Tell us something interesting about you, Tiana.
5: Well, I actually just moved back to Jackson.
0: Oh, where'd you move to and what brought you back?
5: I'm actually moving from two different places. I was in Georgia for 5 years after getting married.
0: Uh-huh.
5: Then no longer married, so I moved to Nashville. I didn't really like Nashville, so I came back to Jackson. So.
0: Welcome home.
1: Dang.
0: And so how's everything been with the move back? Moving is so stressful.
5: It's been a good transition. I moved with my sister, and I've been able to transfer my job because my job is international. I've been able to keep my same job.
1: Oh,
5: so that's wonderful.
1: That is great. Well, hopefully we could get you $200 to help with any unexpected moving expenses or maybe just a little fun money for you and your sister.
5: Yes, I would love that.
0: Awesome. Well, if you don't know an answer, just say pass. We're going to play in 3, 2, 1. Did a study find the average person's size without realizing more or less than 6 times an hour?
5: More.
0: What city is known as the Big Easy?
5: New Orleans.
0: Ibuprofen is the generic version of what brand name painkiller?
5: Advil.
0: Who's the 5-member girl group from the X Factor that teased a reunion?
5: Fifth Harmony.
0: Does

0: the human body contain more human or bacteria cells?
1: Bacteria.
0: What is the name of the stick used to play violin?
1: A bow.
0: Where was Y101 artist Justin Timberlake born?
1: Memphis.
0: In the movie The Parent Trap, what were the sisters' names?
1: Annie and Hallie.
0: Do plants have ovaries, yes or no?
1: Yes.
0: Isn't that funny? What organ produces insulin?
1: Pancreas.
0: You did it! Oh. You just won $200. Congratulations.
1: Yes. Thank you.
2: So, Tiana, were you listening all week, or did you have time to study while you were moving? Tell us how you got all these.
1: I usually listen to you guys. I've been doing that since really before I've been gone. I just like to listen to Y101.
2: Love it.
1: Hey, I hate to hear the questions.
0: We love that. I do want to know, when did you move away from the metro?
1: Here we go. I moved away in 2020.
0: Okay, so you moved away before we were even here. So now you're back and we're like new people.
1: Yeah. Right. I was around when, was it Dexter and Bender or something?
0: So Nate and Bender.
2: Yeah. Close enough.
1: Since them.
0: Well, we're glad to have you back. I hope you don't hate us because we're brand new to you.
1: No, y'all have been wonderful. We've actually been trying to compete with our mom. Her name's Cynthia. And she tries to do this a lot.
0: That's awesome. We love Cynthia, too. And I love whenever Cash and Flash becomes a whole family affair.
2: Yeah, it makes me think of the Bolden sisters.
0: Yep, absolutely. They've got, like, they pull all their...

0: 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It's a whole thing. Cash in a Flash will be back on Monday at 7:40. That's your next chance at $200.
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Y101 and Johnny O. And after a long, exhausting journey, we have finally made it. Happy Friday. Ready to get the weekend going? It's Y101.

0: Y101 and Friday. It's Johnny O. Looks like we could get some rain later today. Some thunderstorms in the forecast. Mid-90s, heat advisory till 7 o'clock tonight. Tomorrow is going to be the warmer of the weekend days. Mid-90s again. Sunday, sunshine beautiful and high 90. So a couple degrees cooler. Feel nice. Y101.
1: Yeah, pass me a Baja.
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4: Watch out for an isolated shower the next couple of hours with more scattered pop-up rain and storm chances later this afternoon as we hit the mid-90s. It'll be slightly cooler today thanks to a light northwest wind. It'll drop the humidity just a touch. Instead of heat index values up to about 112, it'll be closer to about 106 or so. So still hot. I'm meteorologist

Brian and Johnny O. Got everybody back in school now. Well, except for Canton Public Schools. You get a break until beginning of next week. Hines, Madison, Rankin, Pearl. How was your first day yesterday? Y101. Just

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0: met my wife in law school at the University of Florida. She was from upstate New York and I was from Kentucky. 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
8: Maybe a good mix of sun and clouds out there across central Mississippi, but we're going to turn unsettled later this afternoon and evening with some isolated showers and thunderstorms. We're going to get hot too. We'll hit the mid-90s, feeling like it's up to about 110, and then we'll have our rain chances. They'll be on and off the rest of the day with some showers later this weekend. I'm meteorologist Matt

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1: So this is crazy science fiction stuff. Disabled SpaceX rocket, one of the booster rockets, been floating up in space for a while. It's set to hit the moon in about a week. No idea what that's going to look like. I'm sure everybody's going to be studying it, but hopefully it doesn't break the moon.

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Y101, yes, summer may be starting to wind down as we get back to school, but it doesn't feel like it outside. Heat advisory till 7 tonight. It's hot again. Y101. I could be

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0: Y101 celebrating Friday on another nice, warm, toasty heat advisory day. Till 7 tonight, we got the heat advisory. Tomorrow, another hot one in the mid-90s. And then by Sunday, it's actually going to be like 89 or 90 for the high. So a couple degrees cooler, sunny, nice.
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2: We have a good mix of sun and clouds out there across central Mississippi, but we're going to turn unsettled later this afternoon and evening with some isolated showers and thunderstorms. We're going to get hot too. We'll hit the mid-90s, feeling like it's up to about 110, and then we'll have our rain chances. They'll be on and off the rest of the day with some showers later this weekend. I'm meteorologist Matt Standridge.

Y101 lunch, and I am craving pizza. It's Friday. I feel like pizza is a perfect thing, even though it's a little hot for pizza, but it's Y101. What are you doing for lunch?

you're having a great weekend. It's Adam and Allison. Congratulations to all the finalists in Adam and Allison's Best Teacher in the Metro. And big thanks to Patina Hair Studio and Head Spa and Environment Masters. 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
2: Oh, my God.
3: Tiana's in Jackson. Tell us something interesting about you, Tiana.
4: Well, I actually just moved back to Jackson.
3: Oh, where'd you move to and what brought you back?
4: I'm actually moving from two different places. I was in Georgia for 5 years after getting married. Then no longer married, so I moved to Nashville. I didn't really like Nashville, so I came back to Jackson.
3: Welcome home.
1: Dang.
3: And so how's everything been with the move back? Moving is so stressful.
4: It's been a good transition. I moved with my sister, and I've been able to transfer my job because my job is international. I've been able to keep my same job.
1: Oh,
4: that's wonderful.
1: That is great. Well, hopefully we could get you $200 to help with any unexpected moving expenses or maybe just a little fun money for you and your sister.
4: Yes, I would love that.
3: Awesome. Well, if you don't know an answer, just say pass. We're going to play in 3, 2, 1. Did a study find the average person's size without realizing more or less than 6 times an hour?
4: More.
3: What city is known as the Big Easy?
4: New Orleans.
3: Ibuprofen is the generic version of what brand name painkiller?
4: Advil.
3: Who's the 5-member girl group from The X Factor that teased a reunion?
4: Fifth Harmony.
3: Does the human body contain more human or bacteria cells?
4: Bacteria.
3: What is the name of the stick used to play violin?
4: A bow.
3: Where was Y101 artist Justin Timberlake born?
4: Memphis.
3: In the movie The Parent Trap, what were the sisters' names?
4: Annie and Hallie.
3: Do plants have ovaries, yes or no?
4: Yes.
3: Isn't that funny? What organ produces insulin?
4: Pancreas.
3: You did it!
4: Oh.
3: You just won $200. Congratulations.
4: Yes. Thank you.
1: So, Tiana, were you listening all week, or did you have time to study while you were moving? Tell us how you got all these.
4: I usually listen to you guys. I've been doing that since really before I've been gone. I just like to listen to Y101.
1: Love it.
4: Hey, to hear the questions.
3: We love that. I do want to know, when did you move away from the metro?
4: Here we go. I moved away in 2020.
3: Okay, so you moved away before we were even here. So now you're back and we're like new people.
4: Yeah. Right. I was around when, was it Dexter and Bender or some?
3: So Nate and Bender.
1: Close enough.
4: since them.
3: Well, we're glad to have you back. I hope you don't hate us because we're brand new to you.
4: No, y'all have been wonderful. We've actually been trying to compete with our mom. Her name's Cynthia. And I think she tries to do this a lot.
3: That's awesome. We love Cynthia, too. And I love whenever Cash and Flash becomes a whole family affair.
1: Yeah, it makes me think of the Bolden sisters.
3: Yep, absolutely. They've got, like, they pull all their money together as a whole thing. Cash in a Flash will be back on Monday at 7:40. That's your next chance at $200. Hey, it's Adam and Allison.
1: And we're looking for the littlest Wayne fan in the metro.
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Y101, these black bear sightings around the res, it's just kind of crazy. Because it's one thing if you were just like in the woods, like deep in the woods, and you happen to see one. But this little guy, the most recent one, just walking across someone's driveway and fanning, it's kind of scary. And the best thing you can do is make sure you don't leave trash out, because that's what they're looking for. They're looking for a picnic. They want some food. So if you've got scraps, you got trash, you got perishable stuff sitting outside in garbage cans, that can attract them. So I would definitely not do that. Y101.

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1: They say the holy water's watered down, and this town's lost its faith. 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Oh my, my, oh my, my love, I take one look at you, you're taking me out.

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Yeah, we've got a hit for that. 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

Spending another day full of pointless meetings at work? Yeah, we've got a hit for that. 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

0: Y101 and Johnny O. And you know what's so weird to me? Because I do this too, and I know a lot of us do it. When the Mega Million jackpot gets won, like it did, the $800 million by one guy in Florida this week, and it's reset to $50 million for tonight's drawing, a lot of people are like, nah, I'm not going to play. You know, it's got to be like $800 million. $50 million is enough for you to retire and life-changing. So I'm not sure why we just think it's not worth playing. Because $50 million just isn't enough. Isn't that weird how we do this psychologically? It's Y101.
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2: We have a good mix of sun and clouds out there across central Mississippi, but we're going to turn unsettled later this afternoon and evening with some isolated showers and thunderstorms. We're going to get hot, too. We'll hit the mid-90s, feeling like it's up to about 110, and then we'll have our rain chances. They'll be on and off the rest of the day with some showers later this weekend. I'm meteorologist Matt Standridge.

Hope you're having a great weekend. It's Adam and Allison. Congratulations to all the finalists in Adam and Allison's Best Teacher in the Metro. And big thanks to Patina Hair Studio and Head Spa and Environment Masters. 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

0: 101. Oh my gosh, I feel like this could get turned into a movie. It's crazy how many robberies these sisters did. They have been caught. They were accused of stealing more than $75,000 in cosmetics from Ulta stores. It was a three-day shopping spree in Arizona, 13 different locations. Can you imagine just one after another after another? That's like several a day. That is going to get turned into a movie. Y101.
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7: We have a good mix of sun and clouds out there across central Mississippi, but we're going to turn unsettled later this afternoon and evening with some isolated showers and thunderstorms. We're going to get hot, too. We'll hit the mid-90s, feeling like it's up to about 110, and then we'll have our rain chances. They'll be on and off the rest of the day with some showers later this weekend. I'm meteorologist Matt.

It's Y101. Johnny O. And I feel like you're driving around the res or in the neighborhoods. Everyone's like a little bit more aware. Just looking for black bears after these sightings and stuff. Just crazy that they've just been walking across people's driveways. Y101.

Hope you're having a great weekend. It's Adam and Allison. Congratulations to all the finalists in Adam and Allison's Best Teacher in the Metro. And big thanks to Patina Hair Studio and Head Spa and Environment Masters. 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

Thanks for waking up this morning with us to get our Friday party started with Admin Allison. And if you miss anything or there was something that you wanted to comment on, you can always jump over to our Facebook page because we take the conversations online.

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Happy Friday. 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
3: MDOT's still reporting that accident on I-20 westbound just past Gallatin Street, exit 45A. The left lane is blocked westbound I-20 just past Gallatin Street, exit 45A. But the slowdown for I-20 westbound begins before you even reach 468 in Pearl. So I would definitely think of taking an alternate route. Let's please make sure we're buckled up and driving safely. That's your Metro traffic.
4: This afternoon, we're going to turn unsettled with pop-up showers and thunderstorms. It's gotten pretty hot, too, as temperatures have been climbing into the low and mid-90s. It may feel like it's up to 110 throughout the rest of the day. Now, if you get wet, you'll be able to cool off faster. But watch out for some on-and-off rain chances through this evening with some leftover showers tonight. I'm meteorologist Matt Standridge.
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It's Y101.

you're having a great weekend. It's Adam and Allison. Congratulations to all the finalists in Adam and Allison's Best Teacher in the Metro. And big thanks to Patina Hair Studio and Head Spa and Environment Masters. 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

Jackson's number one music station, Y101, Noah's Ark Show. We want you to get into Lil Wayne and have a little fun while you do it. The show is 2 weeks from tomorrow. It's completely sold out. Has been for months. You know that. But we're going to get you into the show anyway. Text Lil to 601-995-1017 and see how you can get yourself in still. Here's Sienna Spiro and Down This Hill. It's Y101. Got me.

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1: They say the holy water's watered down, and this town's lost its faith. 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Oh my, my, oh my, my love, I take one look at you, you're taking me out.

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Shout out once again to Mrs. Margaret Price, who is a science teacher for 5th grade at Keats Elementary School, winning Adam and Allison's best teacher in the metro. And you certainly did love your elementary teachers. They all ended up in the top four. Miss Kira from Bates Elementary, also Miss Shelby from North Jackson Elementary. 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And thank you so much to Environment Masters for hooking them all up with $250 in classroom cash to get the school year started on the right foot. Here's Dominic Fike, new music, Baby Doll. 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I can't.

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3: MDOT reporting an accident on southbound 55, just past County Line Road, exit 103. There's an accident on the right shoulder, southbound 55, just past County Line, exit 103. Let's please make sure we're buckled up and driving safely. That's your Metro traffic.
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And on Monday, it'll obviously be from the previous weekend. And we work in a throwback, too. So we're going to recap after number one. 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NSYNC, Bye Bye Bye, Y101.

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Was that the song they performed when they were at the halftime performance for the World Cup final? 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Full recap time. We began with the latest from Bieber, Speed Demon. Caught up briefly after Olivia Dean's new one, A Couple Minutes. Ella Langley, biggest song by a female artist in like 30 years. Choose in Texas. And she has the record for the most weeks at the top of the Hot 100 in the history of female solo artists, outside of Mariah Carey's All I Want for Christmas Is You. So, non-Christmas song. I don't think anybody's ever going to top the Mariah Carey Christmas classic. Anyway, thanks so much for getting the votes in. Text me and we'll get them started for Monday. 601-995-1017 or tap the app. It's Benson Boone. Sorry, I'm here for someone else. It's Y101. I'm sorry.

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1: MDOT reporting currently no accidents in the metro. It is still a little bit slow through the stack, especially along I-20 westbound. And keep an eye out for that phantom jam that can pop up from time to time. Let's make sure we're buckled up and driving safely. That's your metro traffic.
2: This afternoon, we're going to turn unsettled with pop-up showers and thunderstorms. It's gotten pretty hot, too, as temperatures have been climbing into the low to mid-90s. It may feel like it's up to 110 throughout the rest of the day. Now, if you get wet, you'll be able to cool off faster. But watch out for some on-and-off rain chances through this evening with some leftover showers tonight. I'm meteorologist Matt Standridge.
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Jackson's number one music station, Y101, Noah's Ark Show, and our prizes around here on things vary quite a bit. Sometimes it's maybe only 50, 60, 100 bucks. Sometimes it's up to 5, 10 grand or more. But we're literally giving away a prize that's priceless right now. And I'll tell you exactly how you can win in about 6 minutes after Bruno Mars. It's Pink Panther's Zara Larson, stateside, Y101.

into a pretty big hole trying to buy tickets for a show that's sold out on the secondary market. So it all depends on how deep into your pocket you want to dig. 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All you got to do is text Lil to 601-995-1017. Lil Wayne's playing in the Brandon Amphitheater 2 weeks from tomorrow. That's the 15th. Sold out show, has been sold out from just about the beginning of the tickets going on sale. We're so excited about 20 years of the Carter. So if you want to see Lil Wayne, you either need to dig real deep and come up with some big time cash, or you can win these priceless tickets that include also supper and a little bit of cash. 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

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Did you hear a $200 winner this morning with Cash in a Flashback Friday with Adam and Allison? Well, if you didn't, you can catch the recap coming up in about an hour. 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It's Bella Kay. I love it. I love it. I love it.

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3: MDOT reporting currently no accidents in the metro. It is still a little bit slow through the stack, especially along I-20 westbound. And keep an eye out for that phantom jam that can pop up from time to time. Let's make sure we're buckled up and driving safely. That's your metro traffic.
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Jackson's number one music station, Y101, Noah's Ark Show. Did you hear the new Spider-Man movie set the record for most sales ever on a Thursday? Originally, my wife Lindsay and I were thinking about waiting till next weekend to take the kids to watch it, but now it seems like it's going to possibly be the biggest opening weekend in film history. And do you want to have the responsibility of sending your kids back to school and being the only ones that didn't see it? So there you go. Just something you might want to think about if you want to be a good parent this weekend. It's the weekend now. Cry for me. It's Y101.

Jackson's number one music station, Y101, Noah's Ark Show. It's after 5. You're here. You did it. You made it. Happy Friday. It's time to leave work. And we always leave work at work, especially on the weekend. Don't grab the laptop. Just get your wallet, your phone, your keys. Get out the door and have some fun this weekend. And if you want to hear something on your way, 601-995-1017. You can text me or you can tap the app and shoot me a message. Here's the latest from Ariana Grande. Her new album came out today. It's called Petals. This is Hate That I Made You Love Me with Y101.

Jackson's number one music station, Y101, Noah's Ark Show. If you don't think you're going to go watch the new Spider-Man movie this weekend, that's okay. There's still some cool stuff on the streaming services that hit this week. I do know on Peacock, they've got the, what is it, Super Mario Galaxy or so? I don't, Intergalactic. I don't know what the title of it was, but it's the one where they're in space, which, you know, that's what we always do when we run out of ideas. We're like, but what about Lord of the Flies in space? In addition to that, also on Disney Plus, it got there Wednesday, but Devil Wears Prada 2, and that's PG-13, so maybe most of the family can watch that one with you. And I'm looking forward to that one. I know that sounds weird, but I had to mention Devil Wears Prada 2 because in this new Meek song, Fabulous, she mentions another really awesome designer, Vivian Westwood. It's Y101.

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3: MDOT reporting currently no accidents in the metro. It is still a little bit slow through the stack, especially along I-20 westbound. And keep an eye out for that phantom jam that can pop up from time to time. Let's make sure we're buckled up and driving safely. That's your metro traffic.
4: This afternoon, we're going to turn unsettled with pop-up showers and thunderstorms. It's gotten pretty hot, too, as temperatures have been climbing into the low and mid-90s. It may feel like it's up to 110 throughout the rest of the day. Now, if you get wet, you'll be able to cool off faster. But watch out for some on and off rain chances through this evening with some leftover showers tonight. I'm meteorologist Matt Standers.
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Every weekday morning at 7:40, Adam and Allison try to put $200 in your pocket. It's called Cash in a Flash, but on Fridays, and oh, if you needed another reason to love Fridays more, they make it super easy. It's like an open book quiz. Every question they ask on Friday's edition of Cash in a Flash is Cash in a Flashback. All the questions are repeats from earlier in the week. So, coming up next in about 6 minutes after Alex Warren, we're going to check out who won $200 the super easy way with Cash in a Flash recap. It's Gracie Abrams' latest now, though. Hit the wall. Y101.

0: Alex Warren's latest fever dream. It's Jackson's number one music station, Y101, Noah's Ark Show. This morning, another $200 winner with Adam and Allison's Cash in a Flash, because, of course, it's Friday, and that means Cash in a Flashback. If you've never played before and you don't know anything about it, every weekday morning at 7:40, Adam and Allison give you a chance to win $200. It's a 60-second quiz show. They ask you questions. Every correct answer gets you paid. You get all the answers right, they give you $200. On Friday, though, they figure, you know, it's been a long enough week and you deserve a little bit of a break, kind of like a cheat code, you know, like the up, up, down, down, left, right thing from Konami NES games. They ask repeat questions from earlier in the week. And so every afternoon about this time, 5:45-ish, we have your Cash in a Flash recap to get you ready. But for today, we're going to celebrate. $200 going to whom?
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3: Oh, my God.
0: Tiana's in Jackson. Tell us something interesting about you, Tiana.
4: Well, I actually just moved back to Jackson.
0: Oh, where'd you move to and what brought you back?
4: I'm actually moving from two different places. I was in Georgia for 5 years after getting married. Uh-huh. Then no longer married, so I moved to Nashville. I didn't really like Nashville, so I came back to Jackson. So.
0: Welcome home.
5: Dang.
0: And so how's everything been with the move back? Moving is so stressful.
4: It's been a good transition. I moved with my sister, and I've been able to transfer my job because my job is international. I've been able to keep my same job.
5: Oh,
4: wonderful.
5: That is great. Well, hopefully we could get you $200 to help with any unexpected moving expenses or maybe just a little fun money for you and your sister.
4: Yes, I would love that.
0: Awesome. Well, if you don't know an answer, just say pass. We're going to play in 3, 2, 1. Did a study find the average person's size without realizing more or less than 6 times an hour?
4: More.
0: What city is known as the Big Easy?
4: New Orleans.
0: Ibuprofen is the generic version of what brand name painkiller?
4: Advil.
0: Who's the 5-member girl group from The X Factor that teased a reunion?
4: Fifth Harmony.
0: Does the human body contain more human or bacteria cells?
4: Bacteria.
0: What is the name of the stick used to play violin?
4: A bow.
0: Where was Y101 artist Justin Timberlake born?
4: Memphis.
0: In the movie The Parent Trap, what were the sisters' names?
4: Annie and Hallie.
0: Do plants have ovaries, yes or no?
4: Yes.
0: Isn't that funny? What organ produces insulin?
4: Pancreas.
0: You did it!
4: Oh.
0: You just won $200. Congratulations.
4: Yes. Thank you.
5: So, Tiana, were you listening all week, or did you have time to study while you were moving? Tell us how you got these.
4: I usually listen to you guys. I've been doing that since really before I've been gone. I just like to listen to Y101.
5: Love it.
4: Hey, I hate to hear the questions.
0: We love that. I do want to know, when did you move away from the metro?
4: Here we go. I moved away in 2020.
0: Okay, so you moved away before we were even here. So now you're back and we're like new people.
4: Right. I was around when, was it Dexter and Bender or some?
0: So Nate and Bender.
5: Yeah. Close enough.
4: since them.
0: Well, we're glad to have you back. I hope you don't hate us because we're brand new to you.
4: No, y'all have been wonderful. We've actually been trying to compete with our mom. Her name's Cynthia. And she tries to do this a lot.
0: That's awesome. We love Cynthia, too. And I love whenever Cash in a Flash becomes a whole family affair.
5: Yeah, it makes me think of the Bolden sisters.
0: Yep, absolutely. They've got, like, they pull all their money together as a whole thing. Cash in a Flash will be back on Monday at 7:40. That's your next chance at $200. Hey, it's Adam and Allison.
2: Allison.
5: And we're looking for the littlest Wayne fan in the metro.
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0: MDOT reporting currently no accidents in the metro. It is still a little bit slow through the stack.

0: 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And keep an eye out for that phantom jam that can pop up from time to time. Let's make sure we're buckled up and driving safely. That's your Metro traffic.
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Jackson's number one music station, Y101, Noah's Ark Show. How are you doing? 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August is tomorrow. Bruno Mars, Risk It All, it's Y101. For just a chance.

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Going to kick it around with you for about another 45 or so minutes. 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Johnny and O and I, we role play on Saturdays. I take his spot from 10 until 2, and then he pops in from 2 until Romeo takes over and goes all requests live for you. Sienna Spear on the way, Olivia Dean coming up, the new BTS just ahead. Here's Teddy Swim's latest, Mr. Know-It-All. It's Y101.

0: going, just turn me on. Jackson's number one music station, Y101, Noah's Ark Show, Lil Wayne at the amphitheater in 2 weeks and a day. Tomorrow's August 1st. The show is August 15th. Can't beat a Saturday night show. Lil Wayne bringing 20 years of the Carter. 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It's Down This Hill.
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Jackson's number one in music station, Y101, Noah's Ark Show. Congrats to Mrs. Margaret at Casey Elementary. She was named by you as Adam and Allison's best teacher in the metro. She's getting $250 in classroom cash thanks to Environment Masters. And also a spa package thanks to Patina Hair Studio and Head Spa in Ridgeland as the top overall vote getter. But thanks as well to the other three that are all grabbing classroom cash for their schoolrooms. Elizabeth Foster Orders, Kira Alexander Hester, and Shelby Samuel. And you love your elementary teachers, let me just say. It was so awesome to see teachers from all across the metro. Bates Elementary represented. Also got to check out Miss Shelby at North Jackson Elementary. So just an awesome job. Thank you so much. Tap the app, go to y101.com for all the info. 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
2: This afternoon, we're going to turn unsettled with pop-up showers and thunderstorms. It's gotten pretty hot, too, as temperatures have been climbing into the low and mid-90s. It may feel like it's up to 110 throughout the rest of the day. Now, if you get wet, you'll be able to cool off faster. But watch out for some on-and-off rain chances through this evening with some leftover showers tonight. I'm meteorologist Matt Standridge.
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Jackson's number one music station, Y101, Noah's Ark Show. If you have more than two kids, how do you make the middle child or children feel seen? I've been working on this. My middle daughter, Royal, is an awesome spitfire of a girl. She's seven, she's in second grade, and she is incredible. And I just want to make sure she always knows that she's being seen. She's so awesome. She really is. But there's all these milestones you have with the first child, and then

There's these moments you have of nostalgia with the youngest. Like my baby girl, Flora, she's four and she got on the school bus yesterday for the first time in her life. And she's going to the school with her two older siblings. All three of them are in the same building. And so you have that moment to hold on to as well. And I just want to make sure I'm not letting the one that's in the middle feel unseen. At the same time, if you are a fan of Oreos, you know the good stuff is what's in the middle. Here's Dominic Fike. It's Baby Doll. Y101. I can't.

you're having a great weekend. It's Adam and Allison. Congratulations to all the finalists in Adam and Allison's Best Teacher in the Metro. And big thanks to Patina Hair Studio and Head Spa and Environment Masters. 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

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Once again, how do you make all of your children feel equally seen? Because each child needs more attention at different points in their seasons and, of course, any given day. So what do you do to make all of your kids feel like they're seen equally? I would love this insight from you, please. 601-995-1017. 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Tate McRae on the way. Here's Noah Kahan's new one, Orbiter. It's Y101. Hello.

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It's Tastes So Good. It's Y101. Good night.